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2: But watch still in place much of northwest Georgia all the way through Tuesday evening. We could see another 1 to 2 inches of rain with some of these storms, locally higher amounts. Rain and storms likely in spots overnight. There could be some locally heavy rain that could lead to some nuisance flooding, at least on the roads. Lows in the mid-60s. Overnight rainfall totals could be up to an inch in spots or greater. Areas of rain and thunder likely Tuesday, especially late day, a high of 81. I'm meteorologist Mark Thibodeau from the Weather Channel.
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9: Rain chances go on much of the week. Flood watch goes on through Tuesday evening. Could be another 1 to 2 inches of rain with some of these storms that could lead to some localized flooding. Caution advised if you're traveling, especially after dark. Showers and a few thunderstorms around overnight. Lows in the mid-60s, locally heavy rain with any storm. Areas of rain and thunder likely on Tuesday. Afternoon high in the low 80s, heavy rain possible. I'm meteorologist Mark Thibodeau from the Weather Channel. Q-102.

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4: But watch still in place much of northwest Georgia all the way through Tuesday evening. We could see another 1 to 2 inches of rain with some of these storms, locally higher amounts. Rain and storms likely in spots overnight. There could be some locally heavy rain that could lead to some nuisance flooding, at least on the roads. Lows in the mid-60s. Overnight rainfall totals could be up to an inch in spots or greater. Areas of rain and thunder likely Tuesday, especially late day, a high of 81. I'm meteorologist Mark Thibodeau from the Weather Channel.

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9: Rain chances go on much of the week. Flood watch goes on through Tuesday evening. Could be another 1 to 2 inches of rain with some of these storms that could lead to some localized flooding. Caution advised if you're traveling, especially after dark. Showers and a few thunderstorms around overnight. Lows in the mid-60s. Locally heavy rain with any storm. Areas of rain and thunder likely on Tuesday. Afternoon high in the low 80s. Heavy rain possible. I'm meteorologist Mark Thibodeau from the Weather Channel. Yeah.

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2: But watch still in place much of Northwest Georgia all the way through Tuesday evening. We could see another 1 to 2 inches of rain with some of these storms, locally higher amounts. Rain and storms likely in spots overnight. There could be some locally heavy rain that could lead to some nuisance flooding, at least on the roads. Lows in the mid-60s. Overnight rainfall totals could be up to an inch in spots or greater. Areas of rain and thunder likely Tuesday, especially late day, a high of 81. I'm meteorologist Mark Thibodeau from the Weather Channel.

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10: weather. Rain chances go on much of the week. Flood watch goes on through Tuesday evening. Could be another 1 to 2 inches of rain with some of these storms that could lead to some localized flooding. Caution advised if you're traveling, especially after dark. Showers and a few thunderstorms around overnight. Lows in the mid-60s, locally heavy rain with any storm. Areas of rain and thunder likely on Tuesday. Afternoon high in the low 80s, heavy rain possible. I'm meteorologist Mark Thibodeau from the Weather Channel. Q.

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But watch still in place much of northwest Georgia all the way through Tuesday evening. We could see another 1 to 2 inches of rain with some of these storms, locally higher amounts. Rain and storms likely in spots overnight. There could be some locally heavy rain that could lead to some nuisance flooding, at least on the roads. Lows in the mid-60s. Overnight rainfall totals could be up to an inch in spots or greater. Areas of rain and thunder likely Tuesday, especially late day, a high of 81. I'm meteorologist Mark Thibodeau from the Weather Channel.

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9: Rain chances go on much of the week. Flood watch goes on through Tuesday evening. Could be another 1 to 2 inches of rain with some of these storms and could lead to some localized flooding. Caution advised if you're traveling, especially after dark. Showers and a few thunderstorms around overnight. Lows in the mid-60s. Locally heavy rain with any storm. Areas of rain and thunder likely on Tuesday. Afternoon high in the low 80s. Heavy rain possible. I'm meteorologist Mark Thibodeau from the Weather Channel. Q-

Isn't it ironic? Don't you think? A little too ironic. And yeah, I really do think.

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7: But watch still in place much of northwest Georgia all the way through Tuesday evening. We could see another 1 to 2 inches of rain with some of these storms, locally higher amounts. Rain and storms likely in spots overnight. There could be some locally heavy rain that could lead to some nuisance flooding, at least on the roads. Lows in the mid-60s. Overnight rainfall totals could be up to an inch in spots or greater. Areas of rain and thunder likely Tuesday, especially late day, a high of 81. I'm meteorologist Mark Thibodeau from the Weather Channel.

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6: 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Boom weather.
7: Rain chances go on much of the week. Flood watch goes on through Tuesday evening. Could be another 1 to 2 inches of rain with some of these storms that could lead to some localized flooding. Caution advised if you're traveling, especially after dark. Showers and a few thunderstorms around overnight. Lows in the mid-60s, locally heavy rain with any storm. Areas of rain and thunder likely on Tuesday. Afternoon high in the low 80s, heavy rain possible. I'm meteorologist Mark Thibodeau from the Weather Channel.
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10: But watch still in place much of northwest Georgia all the way through Tuesday evening. We could see another 1 to 2 inches of rain with some of these storms, locally higher amounts. Rain and storms likely in spots.

Overnight, there could be some locally heavy rain that could lead to some nuisance flooding, at least on the roads. Lows in the mid-60s. Overnight rainfall totals could be up to an inch in spots or greater. Areas of rain and thunder likely Tuesday, especially late day, a high of 81. I'm meteorologist Mark Thibodeau from the Weather Channel.

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7: Rain chances go on much of the week. Flood watch goes on through Tuesday evening. Could be another 1 to 2 inches of rain with some of these storms that could lead to some localized flooding. Caution advised if you're traveling, especially after dark. Showers and a few thunderstorms around overnight. Lows in the mid-60s. Locally heavy rain with any storm. Areas of rain and thunder likely on Tuesday. Afternoon high in the low 80s. Heavy rain possible. I'm meteorologist Mark Thibodeau from the Weather Channel.

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6: weather. But watch still in place much of northwest Georgia all the way through Tuesday evening. We could see another 1 to 2 inches of rain with some of these storms, locally higher amounts. Rain and storms likely in spots overnight. There could be some locally heavy rain that could lead to some nuisance flooding, at least on the roads, lows in the mid-60s. Overnight rainfall totals could be up to an inch in spots or greater. Areas of rain and thunder likely Tuesday, especially late day, a high of 81. I'm meteorologist Mark Thibodeau from the Weather Channel. Q-1.

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6: Rain chances go on much of the week. Flood watch goes on through Tuesday evening. Could be another 1 to 2 inches of rain with some of these storms that could lead to some localized flooding. Caution advised if you're traveling, especially after dark. Showers and a few thunderstorms around overnight. Lows in the mid-60s. Locally heavy rain with any storm. Areas of rain and thunder likely on Tuesday. Afternoon high in the low 80s. Heavy rain possible. I'm meteorologist Mark Thibodeau from the Weather Channel. Yeah.

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6: But watch still in place much of northwest Georgia all the way through Tuesday evening. We could see another 1 to 2 inches of rain with some of these storms, locally higher amounts. Rain and storms likely in spots overnight. There could be some locally heavy rain that could lead to some nuisance flooding, at least on the roads. Lows in the mid-60s. Overnight rainfall totals could be up to an inch in spots or greater. Areas of rain and thunder likely Tuesday, especially late day, a high of 81. I'm meteorologist Mark Thibodeau from the Weather Channel. Q1.

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8: Rain chances go on much of the week. Flood watch goes on through Tuesday evening. Could be another 1 to 2 inches of rain with some of these storms. It could lead to some localized flooding. Caution advised if you're traveling, especially after dark. Showers and a few thunderstorms around overnight. Lows in the mid-60s, locally heavy rain with any storm. Areas of rain and thunder likely on Tuesday. Afternoon high in the low 80s, heavy rain possible. I'm meteorologist Mark Thibodeau from the Weather Channel. Q-

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2: weather. But watch still in place much of Northwest Georgia all the way through Tuesday evening. We could see another 1 to 2 inches of rain with some of these storms, locally higher amounts. Rain and storms likely in spots overnight. There could be some locally heavy rain that could lead to some nuisance flooding, at least on the roads. Lows in the mid-60s. Overnight rainfall totals could be up to an inch in spots or greater. Areas of rain and thunder likely Tuesday, especially late day, a high of 81. I'm meteorologist Mark Thibodeau from the Weather Channel.

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9: Rain chances go on much of the week. Flood watch goes on through Tuesday evening. Could be another 1 to 2 inches of rain with some of these storms and could lead to some localized flooding. Caution advised if you're traveling, especially after dark. Showers and a few thunderstorms around overnight. Lows in the mid-60s. Locally heavy rain with any storm. Areas of rain and thunder likely on Tuesday. Afternoon high in the low 80s. Heavy rain possible. I'm meteorologist Mark Thibodeau from the Weather Channel. Q-1.

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8: weather. Flood watch through this evening. Areas of showers this morning and steadier light rainfall continuing to push through. And we'll see more scattered showers and areas of rain push through today, but plenty of dry hours too. Maybe a thunderstorm, 82. The threat will exist for some localized flooding. Showers and thunderstorms likely early tonight, 65. Tomorrow, a few showers, thunder showers, 85. From the Weather Channel, I'm meteorologist Ray Stigeon.

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7: Well, we got into it. Now we can't get out of it. The wet weather pattern with the Gulf open for business will keep the humidity around and showers, thunderstorms over the next couple of days. 82 today with a flood watch through this evening, so that means the chance for some more localized flooding. Tonight, showers and thunder showers early, tapering off later, 65. Tomorrow, a few showers, thunder showers, especially in the afternoon, 85. From the Weather Channel, Ray Stajic. Q-102.

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1: If you could fire your entire HR department, would you do it? Or do you think that what they do is actually valuable to the company?
0: Why does this feel like a trap?
1: It's like you don't even want to talk about it on the air because all of a sudden there's going to be like paperwork and a paper trail following you, right? Yeah. One company did, got rid of the whole team. Why? You're going to find out next.
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1: Do you think HR ruins everything? There is an interview that was done with the CEO of a company named Bolt. The CEO, Ryan Breslow is his name, talked about how he decided to fire his entire HR team. Here's what he said.
2: You know, we had an HR team. That HR team was creating problems that didn't exist.
1: Oh,
3: and in what regard?
2: And those problems disappeared when I let them go. We got rid of our HR team. We replaced it with a couple person people ops team.
1: And that was it. He was done.
4: You know, here's the thing. Anything that I say about getting rid of HR, just from a guy's perspective, sounds like I might be guilty of something. I just don't want to have to testify in those regards at any point.
1: The sexual harassment thing that we had to do online took 2 hours.
4: It was very involved. And that Verna, by the way, she needs really to curtail her behaviors. Thank you. I learned a lot.
1: When they told us, well, all of a sudden we had all these online workshops that we had to complete by a certain time. They gave us like 5 days to do 10 hours of HR work, and it was like sexual harassment and music copywriting and all
4: kinds
1: of
4: stuff.
1: It was so many things.
4: And as soon as I finished all those forms, you know, they sent me like 8 more.
1: Right. Me too. I just got another one that I didn't fill it out properly and answer the questions. I just filled out the questions online. It's so much legal mumbo jumbo that I don't know what I just signed my life away to. I might work for free now. I have no idea. HR is an interesting thing because, you know, you need them. You need them for benefits, to help figure out how you get paid.
4: Sure.
1: All those things are
4: Any
1: very
4: questions
1: important.
4: That you have about the inner workings of the company, like they're the people that can answer it for you, and they're supposed to be non-biased, so that makes it safe.
1: And we always joked for a long time that we didn't have an HR department because I don't think we actually did. But now that we're a bigger organization and we have a real HR department, you realize how difficult they can be. So I'm trying to figure out, if we could fire our HR department, would we actually do that?
4: No, I happen to like both people that I consider the two of them to be in our HR department.
1: Now. No, I disagree.
4: One's money and the other one's HR.
1: And like they're quote unquote HR, but no, the real HR are the corporate people we've never seen before.
4: Oh, well, if I don't know you, if I haven't seen you in the hallway or whatever, then I'm not worried about it. You can keep your job.
1: I just want to let you know that I only scored an 80 on my sexual harassment quiz. And if, like,
4: does that mean I'm
1: it,
4: in danger?
1: If you scored below an 80, you had to take the whole 2 hour thing all over again. And I was in a full sweat because I did not know what quid pro pro meant or anything like
4: quid
1: that.
4: Quid pro quo.
1: Pro quo. All I know is I put all those videos on 2x time and I just scrolled as fast as I could. And I don't know if I'm going to get in trouble for doing that, but I don't know. I was like, I'm not sexually harassing anybody.
4: I felt like a lot of it was common sense. Unless, you know, you're a deviant.
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11: 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From weather.
3: But watch through this evening. Areas of showers this morning and steadier light rainfall continuing to push through. And we'll see more scattered showers and areas of rain push through today, but plenty of dry hours too. Maybe a thunderstorm, 82. The threat will exist for some localized flooding. Showers and thunderstorms likely early tonight, 65. Tomorrow, a few showers, thunder showers, 85. From the Weather Channel, I'm meteorologist Ray Staging.
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1: What's the right time to tell a new woman you're dating that you have a child? And is 6 months too long? You're going to get the whole story, then you'll decide who's right. Couples Court is coming up next.
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1: One couple.
2: It makes me furious. 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
3: This is what she wants to do.
1: One problem.
3: My daughter wants to do a spa weekend for her 16th birthday.
2: And I'm being deprived of going there because I'm a guy?
1: You decide the outcome.
0: All right, Gabby, you got to be happy to hear that, right?
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1: It's Couples Court on the Anna and Raven Show.
0: Every day, a couple joins us. They let us know what their disagreement is about. 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You think a ticket for not wearing your seatbelt is the worst thing that could happen until you get into a crash and suddenly a ticket doesn't seem so bad. Click it, don't risk it. 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It's Sandra and Joe. Sandra, what's going on?
4: My boyfriend and I, we celebrated our 6-month anniversary. Which I know it's a little cheesy, but anyways, when we were at dinner, he told me something wild. He has a kid.
5: Surprise.
0: I mean, I don't know if that's wild, but I could certainly see after 6 months that being surprising that you've never heard about it sooner.
4: But that's what I'm saying. Like, I think that's something you should be really upfront about. And I'm only 24. Like, I'm not ready to be a stepmom. I don't even know if I want kids. I don't understand why he waited so long to tell me. It feels like he was hiding it.
5: Okay. Joe, what's your side of this? Why'd you wait so long? What's your explanation here?
6: Well, I was just waiting till I knew her well enough that I could trust her, and I feel like it's been a deal breaker in the past, and it's a little bit of a complicated situation that I have with my ex, and I just wanted to make sure that we were completely in sync, and I knew that I loved her, and I knew that I wanted her to be a part of his life moving forward.
5: Now, you got to understand that that's a pretty big bomb, right? So how old are you, Joe?
6: I'm 33.
5: Okay.
0: So how old is your child?
6: He's 6.
0: I mean, I don't necessarily think the age matters. The fact is that you kept it. And a 6-year-old still needs to be taken care of. Joe, do you have shared custody of your son?
6: Yeah. I get him once a week and then 1 week in a month.
0: So those times when it's your turn to have your son, Sandra, where did you think he was? Or he was just MIA?
4: Well, once a week isn't that much time. So, I mean, I just thought that
0: right.
4: You know, it's just once a week. Like, I thought he would be, like, doing personal stuff, like chores or out with friends. Like, I don't expect him to be with me 100% of the time.
5: Yeah. You know, it's wild because I understand both of your perspective for this a little bit. Like, you know, if people of a certain age don't introduce you to their kids for a certain amount of time, nobody thinks anything of that. Not mentioning them is something different. Doesn't feel fair. Doesn't feel very fair.
0: I read this article that you're supposed to talk about your feelings about a prenup on the third date.
5: Yeah, I saw that recently.
0: Yeah, yep. And I thought to myself, you're going to be talking about marriage and prenups on the third date. Imagine being 6 months into a relationship where it's getting serious and finding out that there's a child involved. That seems like too long.
5: I mean, 6 months for me, that relationship may have been serious for 5 months already. Like, if you meet somebody and you like them, you know, you feel that energy pretty soon. I don't know. So what do you want to do?
0: You want to ask. You want to ask the audience. Because, I mean, Joe has a point. He's the father. He can make decisions on what's right for him and his family. And if he feels like his son, he didn't want his son to meet her or know anything about her yet, that was his decision to make. But was it the wrong decision to make? What
5: right.
0: do you think?
5: I mean, the audience can say it's right, but she can still say, I'm not going to date you anymore. 1-800-330-9999. Whose side are you on? It's the Couples Court with Anna and Raven.
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0: Q102. How long should you be dating somebody before you tell them you have a child? Because Sandra is very upset by the fact that her and Joe had been dating for 6 months before he mentioned that he had a son.
1: Yeah, it seems inappropriate, right? I mean, I think Sandra has a right to be upset here. If you had a dating profile, I would expect to see that you had children listed on there. Like, not photos or anything like that. I don't need specifics, but I need to know that you're a parent. That's the way that I see it anyways.
0: Yeah, she's 24. She's young. So in her mind, she's like, I'm not ready to be a stepmom. And now we're in this serious relationship, and this feels like she was blindsided. But Joe, he says, I had to make sure that you were going to stick around before all of a sudden I'd bring my son into this.
1: Yeah, but again, that's not fair. It's kind of, I don't know. It's like, boom. Hey, behind door number two, it's my son.
0: What do you think? 1-800-330-9999. Frankie.
2: Oh, that is such a selfish decision on his part in every matter. Being a father myself, my child is, besides the wife, is my number one joy. And how do you not talk about that from pretty much, not when you first meet, within the third date, the second date, and just so selfish. Tell her to just run away. See you later.
1: Thanks for the call, Frankie. Have a great day.
0: Whose side are you on? 1-800-330-9999. Couples Court.
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0: Northwest Georgia's number one Q102.
1: How long should you wait to tell somebody that you just started dating that you have a child? 6 months? That too long? Because Sandra sure thinks it was. So she was dating Joe, and she's 24 years old. And all of a sudden, after 6 months of everything going swimmingly, he says, I have a son, a six-year-old son.
0: Imagine that meal. Imagine that conversation right after 6 months. You're like, wait a minute. What? How is that possible? You know, Joe, he's 33 years old. He's got a different perspective on things. He said, I had to make sure that this person made sense for my life and for my child's life. At the same time, like, full disclosure is something that you're supposed to have. Trust amongst people is something you're supposed to have. After 6 months, it's like being with a stranger, I would imagine,
1: yeah,
0: in some ways.
1: Yeah, but he argues, though, that he had to make sure that she was going to be around for the long run. It was something. It wasn't a priority.

0: 8 page. It was me and my son, and I put it right up front. My son comes first.
1: Yeah, I mean, I think that that's pretty typical. On the other hand, not telling them anything for 6 months that your son exists, that's kind of a different situation, right? Like, I mean, you're up front with it. This is another thing.
2: How long do you think is the appropriate time before you let somebody know you have a child?
0: The first day, like I said, that's something that you say. Your son's part of your life. Like, how are you going a day with someone? Or even like to hang out with someone and don't comment nothing about your son. Like, I'm obsessed with my kids. How can I not?
1: Right.
2: Thanks, Sarah.
1: Hi, Alan. Tell us, whose side are you on today?
3: I'm on her side. I think this is way too big of a thing that he is not dealing with. I think, first of all, only seeing your kid once a week and 1 week in the month. Is he divorced?
1: Yeah.
3: How come there's no signs of a kid in this house that she wouldn't even know that a child is there?
2: Right.
3: I feel like he needs to be spending time with this child before he goes and gets in another relationship.
1: You know what? I think that you're right. The layers to this, right?
2: That's
1: like, I mean,
2: the
1: more you think about those parts of it, the more disturbing and upsetting it becomes.
2: Right, because I said, do you not have custody? Like, how do you have no inkling that, how do you not realize that somebody has a child for 6 months?
1: Yeah. And you know what? I mean, listen, this is in a personal circumstance. Even if I wanted kids, if I was dealing with somebody who had their child 1 day a week and 1 week in a month, I'm not sure how I feel about that either.
2: Yep.
1: Hi, Pablo. Tell us, whose side are you on today?
4: So I'm actually on her side. I kind of been in the same place as he has been before. But when I started dating, the first thing I did was tell him I had a son, and it was my priority all the time.
1: Yeah. Somebody who cares about kids, when they hear that, they understand that. Somebody that doesn't want kids, they also have to respect that.
2: Like, right. Like she said right off the bat, like she doesn't even know if she ever wants to have her own children.
1: Right.
2: So that's something you have to disclose because that's a deal breaker, right?
1: For some people, sure.
4: Yeah. Completely agree. Well,
1: yeah. Thanks for the
2: call,
1: Baba.
5: The verdict is in. Jury foreman, what are the results?
2: Sandra, our audience agreed with you. Joe, it was messed up that you waited that long. I think, Sandra, you have to make big decisions. I don't think it has anything to do against his son, but it does tell you a lot about the fact that Joe's been holding this back from you, and that's a big thing to hold back.
1: Yeah, I don't know. It's a tough situation to defend in many ways, Joe. I understand, I think, your position for wanting to protect your son and protect yourself in that situation. On the other hand, that's a big bomb to drop after 6 months. Somebody else has already developed feelings. They're halfway down the road with you, and now they've got to reconsider that, not to mention the fact that they feel like, you know, you lied.
6: Yeah, I really regret the way I handled it.
1: Yeah, it's delicate. I wish you guys luck.
2: Yeah, if you have a problem, too, send an email, couplescore@annaandraven.com.
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17: Well, we got into it. Now we can't get out of it. The wet weather pattern with the Gulf open for business will

0: keep the humidity around and showers, thunderstorms over the next couple of days. 82 today with a flood watch through this evening, so that means the chance for some more localized flooding. Tonight, showers and thundershowers early, tapering off later, 65. Tomorrow, a few showers, thundershowers, especially in the afternoon, 85. From the Weather Channel, Ray Stajic.
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2: When was the last time you snuck into something? Where did you go? Where did you sneak into? 1-800-330-9999. All eyes are on this one woman who snuck her kids into Disneyland.
3: Saw that. It was pretty ugly.
2: Right, and it keeps getting uglier. 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It's coming up next.
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1: It's another round of Where Did You Sneak In? 1-800-330-9999. This story has been all over the news. And if you haven't heard this yet... it kind of breaks my heart. This is the sounds of two young children screaming for help in Spanish while their mom is arrested and being escorted out of by cops at Disneyland.
0: Yeah,
1: at
0: saw
1: Disneyland.
0: That. Saw that video.
1: Yeah, so what did she do?
2: Children under the age of three are allowed free entry into both Disney theme parks if they are accompanying a guest with a valid park ticket and reservation. But police say this mother's children were visibly older than three, and this isn't the first time she's tried to get them in for free.
1: I guess that she's snuck in with the kids and not paid for the kids four times in the last 2 months.
0: I mean, listen, that's like $600, right? Like, I don't even know what
1: looked up tickets.
0: Yeah. It's a lot of money.
1: Oh, my gosh.
0: But, you know, here's the thing. Listen, again, you'd think that they wouldn't want to make an example out of a mother like this in a public situation. They'd want to handle it discreetly. But obviously, if somebody keeps coming back over and over and over again, I tell you what. It's a heck of an example. It would definitely give me pause the next time I thought about smuggling a kid into the park.
1: And listen, I know plenty of people.
0: Have you not done it?
1: At least once?
0: Come on.
1: I am too scared. This is like my worst nightmare. And call me whatever you will. But like, if I go to Disney World, right, then Disneyland, and the few times that I've gone with my kids, I'm actually planning a trip right now. I haven't bought the tickets yet because they're so astronomical.
0: Well, I'll tell you right now, one of Anna Zamp's kids is five. So you better take note.
1: All I keep thinking about is like, when I see people roll the dice when they walk up, and I'm like, there's no world that child is 3 years old. Like, how do
0: some
1: you
0: of them
1: do
0: are big
1: that?
0: Boned, all right? This one's just big boned. This one's tall.
1: All right? Jaden's
0: 3 inches over average, all right? What, I got to get him in the next two minutes?
1: No, but there's rules in place. And this is like what I don't understand is like, why would you put yourself and your children in a position like this where... I mean, I get it. It's a lot of money, and you want to give them the experience. I understand as a parent, but then something like this happens, and you're like, oh, my gosh, like, why would you do that? Yeah, why would you do that to your kids?
0: Don't rule out that she gets, like, $3 million after that. So, honestly, don't rule that out because, you know, regardless of whether she's breaking the rules or not, we'll see how that plays out. Listen, there's two ways to sneak into anything. The first time, I think you're getting through, unless the kid's got a mustache, I think you're getting through at Disney, right? And then they might keep eyes on you. After that, there's something else. But there's two ways to sneak into something, anything, Anna.
1: What is that?
0: Right through the front door. Or through the air vent, all right? Like, I mean, that's the thing is you're either, and what I mean is you're either going stealth or you're going bold right through the front door. And she just went through the front door and was like, everybody, pretend you're short.
1: When was the last time you snuck into something?
0: I mean, I used to sneak into concerts all the time. The last time that I snuck into something, I was in one movie theater and then I traded to the next one. That's the last time. But as far as the best times... When I used to crash the holiday parties at, we have this, you know, the theater downtown, we have a big theater there, and I used to crash the holiday party sometime, and I'm talking like Broadway shows, and I think that the best sneak-in stories are when you get food or something like that. You have to ingest something, and I snuck into, after the holiday play, I snuck into a Christmas party there, and the band was doing requests for Alicia and I from the stage. We also did that at a wedding one time, and all of them surrounded us, and I think that they were going to kidnap my wife.
1: Well, that's...
0: It was a different culture.
1: Okay.
0: It was a different culture. But I think that if you get into a place, you sneak into a place, and you get free food, it's even better than just sneaking in there.
1: Okay. Where was the last place you snuck into, and did you get caught, most importantly? 1-800-330-9999.
0: Q102.
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0: Northwest Georgia's number one, Q102.
1: Mom got hauled away in handcuffs after she tried to sneak in her two kids to Disneyland for like the fourth time in 2 months, saying that they were under 3 years old.
0: I mean, the first time? Okay. Right? I feel like everybody gets away with it the first time. Even if they get a hard look from security, they're going to give them the, okay, I'm going to let you go this time. But they'll never try it again after that lecture. Second time, what? Third time, what? Fourth time, that's it. You get tased.
1: Well, the reason you don't get tased, but she wouldn't show ID either. They wanted to get her information and she refused to show it. So now everybody's talking about, was it fair the way they handled it? It's like, well, what are you going to do? How many times are you going to try to sneak the kids in? Where did you sneak into, and did you have any success sneaking in? How'd you do it? 1-800-330-9999. Q.

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1: Where was the last place you snuck into and did you get caught? 1-800-330-9999. This mom got caught sneaking her two kids into Disneyland. It was like the fourth time in 2 months she lied about how old they were so she wouldn't have to pay.
2: And they dragged her out in handcuffs, man. It was a little bit jarring, that video.
1: Yeah. Where did you sneak in?
2: I can't remember the last place I snuck into, but the best ever was the private area at Woodstock 99. Everybody else was out there in Tent City. It was deplorable. It was disgusting out there, Anna. Me? Beautiful grass lawn right next to the Planet Hollywood VIP area. We had our own porta potties. It was great. It was like being a prince, really.
1: Scott, what was the last place you snuck into?
3: Concerts. Like, sometimes you feel like you might be sitting in the 300s and you feel those really sweet seats in the 100s.
2: Oh, yeah.
3: You kind of just amble in there. If you're a kid, you get stopped. You know, my son tried to let me get stopped. So, but we're, like, in our 50s, and the people, like, they just assume we know where we're going.
1: If you walk anywhere with authority.
3: The different way it works, you know?
1: Yeah. You tend to have a better success chance.
2: This was mine and my friend's total concert etiquette when we were younger. There was no way we ever stayed in our seats. It's only when I got older that I was like, somebody might check our ticket.
1: Hey, Kim, where did you sneak in and did you get caught?
4: It was so impromptu. I snuck into a major raceway and jumped on my mountain bike. After the race, I rode literally rode down the track for a quarter of a mile.
2: Uh-huh.
4: Snuck into the pit. I wanted to see my favorite race car driver. Snuck into the pits. All of a sudden, my favorite race car driver says, hey, nice bike. I turn around. It's Rusty Wallace. He grabs a professional photographer and says, take a picture of us. Later on that night, when I got the copy of the picture from the photographer, Rusty Wallace was doing a meet and greet at the hotel across the street. I went up on the stage. He said, hey, you're the girl from this afternoon. I went up on the stage. I said, here, Rusty, I have a souvenir for you. And I gave him a picture of he and I in the pit. It was awesome.
2: So, I mean, here's the thing is, like, you know, on a major raceway, if they see a girl on a bicycle, they think that must be somebody's daughter or something, right? That's somebody's wife or daughter, because how the heck did somebody get on a super speedway over here with a bicycle?
4: I went right through the gates where all... Now, I did not have pit passes. It was awesome.
1: You must be hot, Kim.
2: Right, I mean, right.
1: I gotta be honest.
2: Kim was bringing the hotness on the bike.
4: I need to tell you, Rusty Wallace was like, hey, nice bike. And I don't think he meant the bike.
2: Right. No, he was like, yeah. Now you're Mrs. Rusty Wallace. Thanks for the call, Kim. Have a great day.
1: Jason, what did you sneak into? How'd you do it?
5: I snuck into a house.
1: Armed robbery? What do you mean you snuck into a house?
5: No, I mean my own house. Every time, I learned how to sneak into my own house at night when my father fell asleep, if I was late on curfew. So what I would do is I'd throw a ladder up to the second floor, and then I would jump on my neighbor's roof and then come through the attic.
2: You know what? I'm just going to go out on a limb here, and I'm going to say when you use a ladder, it does not count.
1: Seems dangerous.
2: Well, it's definitely dangerous, but when you're 15 at night, like, well, you don't care.
1: I'm just relieved that he wasn't breaking into people's homes.
2: Yeah.
1: Yeah, that's
2: it. That is good. Yeah, try doing it now.
5: When I was in college, I broke into the college library because my girlfriend worked there, and the back door was an old army hospital, and the back door was, now it's alarmed, of course, but back then, you know, 30 years ago, I just pulled the door ajar real hard, and when I walked in, I grabbed the book that I needed for class and hid it from my other classmates, so I got it the next day. So I think that was probably one of my biggest escapades.
2: I mean, you have a list of places you've broken into.
1: He's like, and next
2: if I was you, I'd stop talking. Right. He's like, after that, I went after a jewelry store. Right, yeah. I started with the mall security office. That's what I did there. Right. Okay, great. I'd stop talking. But thank you for sharing. This has been fun.
1: There was a step stool. I got the step stool.
2: Right. Gloves. Don't forget the gloves. Right. Q102.
6: Good morning in the News Center. I'm David Crowder. Rome is gearing up to welcome more than 1,000 cyclists as Big Brag 2026 rolls into town. The bicycle ride across Georgia begins on May 30th in Lafayette and will end on June 6th in Columbus. On Sunday, May 31st, riders will arrive at around 11 a.m. via the Advent Health Reb and Eco Greenway at the Armurchie Connector and travel south along the Mount Berry Trail to Avenue A, continuing on to the Levee Trail and pedestrian bridge into downtown Rome. Motorists are asked to use extra caution near trails, crossings, and downtown streets during rider arrival and departure. We have this traffic note from motorists in downtown Cartersville. Weather permitting, CSX is closing a railroad crossing on Main Street for 5 days beginning today. Main Street will be closed between Museum Drive and Irwin Street while crews resurface the crossing. Motorists should look for alternate routes during the closure. More news online at WRGANews.com. In the News Center, I'm David Crowder.
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6: weather. Flood watch through this evening. Areas of showers this morning and steadier light rainfall continuing to push through. And we'll see more scattered showers and areas of rain push through today, but plenty of dry hours too. Maybe a thunderstorm, 82, and the threat will exist for some localized flooding. Showers and thunderstorms likely early tonight, 65. Tomorrow, a few showers, thunder showers, 85. From the Weather Channel, I'm meteorologist Ray Stajic.

0: Number one in Northwest Georgia, this is Q102.
1: Robots are taking over. The question is are you for it or are you against it?
0: Here's the thing, man. Like, I thought I was completely against it. I got to tell you, it was very eye-opening to me last week. I think I'm all in. I'm like, let's go, robots.
1: Let's see if you still agree after you hear this. It's coming up next.
2: Q102.

0: Northwest Georgia's number one, Q102.
1: Robots have arrived. I mean, it started with Papa John's and Domino's and other pizza chains experimenting with the drones that are delivering your pizza. Then there's the Starship Company, or KiwiBot, they call them, that they created those food delivery robots that you see on college campuses and now in some city streets. It's like a box that's just on wheels bringing you your pizza or, you know, pasta.
2: I'm holding all back my thoughts for now.
1: I'm sure. Some guy bought an airline ticket for his humanoid robot last week so it could fly with him. It was like 3.5 feet tall. I saw a video of it. Real creepy. Getting on the flight.
2: But you know what? He's still got to pay for his seat. I don't care if that sucker can go in the carry-on overhead or whatever anyways.
1: No,
2: he's still got to pay for his seat.
1: Yeah, and of course, there's Waymos, the self-driving taxis. The future of robots is here. But what do you do when robots go wrong, and are you here for all the robots? There's neighborhoods in Atlanta that are trying to figure out what's going on because there's these dozens of Waymos that just come into the cul-de-sac and they just circle around.
2: I saw that.
3: I think yesterday morning we had 50 cars that came through between 6 and 7. And we had at one point 8 Waymos that were stuck trying to figure out how to turn around.
1: I mean, everybody's seen the videos of Waymos just confused and blocking
2: amazing.
1: Up streets and all that.
2: Yeah. You know what? Are you ready for my thoughts and opinion on this?
1: Sure.
2: First off, I saw Robotaxi, not Waymo, in Vegas, and it was exactly that. Robotaxi looked confused. It looked like it was kind of wandering around. It was like a senior that released itself from the center, right? Like basically escaped from there, and it's, you know, your adult children are looking for you and all that stuff. It was confused.
1: Not
2: and,
1: nice.
2: And walking in circles because nobody respected the Robotaxi, and it's got like those four-wheel steering, and it's like herky-jerky. Is something gets in front of it, and it slams on the brakes. Waymo don't care. Waymo does not care. I was traveling last week, and Waymo was everywhere where I was. And you know what I liked about it? It's aggressive. Waymo doesn't care. It doesn't hit the brakes. It's not herky-jerky or anything like that. And you don't have to tip. I took my first ride in one. I rode it the rest of the time that I was there. Anytime I needed a ride whatsoever, Waymo was the way that I got there.
1: I haven't been in a Waymo yet, and it's because I'm scared.
2: It is so nice. You get in there, and you can change the music and the temperature, everything that you want. They're all Jags, so they're pretty nice cars. It's not like getting in the random Uber where you don't know whether or not it's a Celica that's 25 years old or a Denali. Like, you can zero in right away. You know exactly what it is. It's consistent. It smells good. It's clean, and it gets you there quick. And you're not tipping. Let me point that out again.
1: Do you talk to it? Did you talk when you got in? Like, what did you say?
2: So this is the funny thing.
1: Because I know you can't be quiet for more than 5 seconds.
2: The first ride, I was so quiet, and I loved just checking out and observing everything. By the second ride, I started talking to it.
1: Correct.
2: And it's not talking back. So then my frustration level started to go up. By the third ride, I was like, you know what they should do? They should put video therapy in here.
1: Okay.
2: Like, you know what I mean? Because you want to confess. It's like that show, Taxi Cab Confessions or whatever.
1: You,
2: like,
1: what
2: you get in
1: confess?
2: There and you want to share.
1: Confess? Yeah. And you had the robot deliver your dinner, too.
2: Oh, my God. So great. My dinner was so fresh. So good. Listen, I could have waited 45 minutes for a regular person to deliver me a ribeye, broccoli, and mashed potatoes. Or I could have breakfast delivered in 18 minutes with what they called a Coco. And the Coco is a box. And I was like, wait a minute. Is this truly a robot? And once I figured that out, I had to go outside and watch it approach. And that thing came up doing like 60 miles per hour. It was miles away.
1: Okay.
2: It did a wheelie when it hit the sidewalk.
1: So what are you going to do when you got 27 Waymos circling your cul-de-sac?
2: Well, that would be a little bit scary.
1: Yes, I just keep
2: the kids inside right. And the doors locked. Right. But if I needed a ride, they're right there for you.
1: And a video therapist. You'd be there.
2: I'm telling you, Waymo, look into that. Do it. Q102.
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7: Well, we got into it. Now we can't get out of it. The wet weather pattern with the Gulf open for business will keep the humidity around and showers, thunderstorms over the next couple of days. 82 today with a flood watch through this evening, so that means the chance for some more localized flooding. Tonight, showers and thunder showers early, tapering off later, 65. Tomorrow, a few showers, thunder showers, especially in the afternoon, 85. From the Weather Channel, Ray Stajic.
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9: Usually when you're creating your will, you have like big decisions to make. 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
10: Yeah. Oh, is that what's going on in your house, Scrooge McDuck?
9: No. Do you want to get buried or have your ashes spread at the Haunted Mansion in Disney?
10: Okay, that's a big question.
9: Right. Yeah. Or who gets to decide if you're going to pull the plug on you or not? These are important decisions to make, but now you have to add to that list. And it's all because of holograms. 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
1: It's a rehooterization, Raven. That's what it is.
0: Watch what you're saying. All right, this is a family program here.
1: 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You think a ticket for not wearing your seatbelt is the worst that could happen until you get into a crash. And suddenly, a ticket doesn't seem so bad. Click it. 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Hooters is trying to find a happy place between being tacky and slightly offensive and then bringing back family-friendly. Their whole thing has always been that they're a family-friendly restaurant until you actually go and you're like, wait a minute, why are the women dressed like this?
0: Right.
1: And the CEO spoke out talking about the future of Hooters.
2: They had taken the Hooters girls uniforms, over-sexualized it, I call it. The shorts almost turned into thongs. And frankly, that was never the intent of the brand. This was created in 1983 as an escape or an oasis. You know, it's a beach community. It's a beach theme type of thing here in Clearwater. It's one of the rectified, get the brand back to its roots. I call it a rehooterization.
0: I worked at Hooters or with Hooters for a very long time doing Monday night football events when I first got into radio, and they were a lot of fun. And then they got a little bit crazy.
1: Yeah.
0: Yeah. I mean, that's the truth.
1: Yeah.
0: Yeah.
1: There's not a ton of Hooters left.
0: No.
1: So when you see one, it's always like, oh, look, there's a Hooters.
0: Yeah.
1: And I remember the last time I saw one, I saw a grandfather walking in holding his young granddaughter's hand. Like, mm-hmm. She had to be like 5.
0: Okay.
1: And he was an older man.
0: And you thought to yourself, this is a bad decision.
1: I didn't think anything. I just thought, man, that's weird. Man, that's weird. Mm-hmm. But then you kind of do remember it was all about like the wings and like having a good meal. And I remember like we would go there just to eat. That was the norm thing for it. And
0: your dad would take you to Hooters?
1: No, my father would never.
0: I was going to say.
1: No.
0: That's
1: but like when I was in high school, like, you know, like we would go with our friends and I don't know.
0: Okay.
1: My question isn't so much about the rehooterization.
0: Yeah.
1: My question is more about, do we need more chain restaurants back and is their day over?
0: Oh, listen, I mean, capitalism, it's America, right? If there's money to make, I wish you all the way to it. And you know, listen, the girls that I knew that used to work at Hooters, they made a lot of money back in the day.
1: I
0: will never stop anybody's ability to make money and make their own decisions as to where they work and how they present themselves.
1: Speaking of capitalizing, let's talk about Jack Osborne. So if you haven't heard, you know, Ozzy passed away last summer, was it? Last summertime?
0: Last year.
1: Yeah, and they have come forward and they say that they have created an avatar that would be able to perform, have conversations with fans, move and speak and respond just as Ozzy would. Now, his family has received a lot of backlash, and Jack is speaking out about it.
3: It's going to be so tasteful what we're doing. It's not going to be lame. And it's really complex what we're doing. This isn't just like hooking up an image of my dad to ChatGPT. Like, it's really cool. And it's something that I think my dad would be into because we actually talked about it before he passed. So, yeah, you know, I know he'd be into this.
1: All right, Raven, you dropped dead today. This is a conversation you have to have with your family now because you have to put it in your will.
0: Well, I'm not Ozzy, but okay.
1: Do you want an avatar, an AI avatar that performs like you, speaks like you, and just kind of exists as you?
0: You know, it's a tricky situation. I would say this is that this is more for the people that are left after than it is for you. Obviously, you're gone, so what do you care? You know what I mean? I don't think it's going to have any impact on you whatsoever. No matter what you believe, where you go after you pass, it's just not going to matter.
1: AI Raven exists or doesn't exist after you drop
0: dead? If it makes my wife, my children, my grandchildren feel better, okay. To parade it out on stage, it's not for me, but nobody wants to hear me sing. I didn't write Crazy Train.
1: It's true. You did not.
0: So,
1: yeah.
0: Okay. I don't disagree that Ozzy might have been into it.
1: No, Ozzy was definitely into it.
0: I just hate it when Jack and Kelly speak.
1: Yeah.
0: Q102.
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1: You go on a first date and the woman doesn't offer to split the check with you. She doesn't even reach for her wallet. Do you immediately think that's a red flag? Alan needs your advice. He's coming up next.
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1: Alan, what happened when you went on the date? What's the problem?
2: Well, I thought everything was going good. And then we got to the end of the dinner and the check came and she just sat there. I grabbed the bill, but you know, there wasn't even a token. Hey, you know, how do you want to handle this? Nothing. It was just, assumed. And I just want to know if that's a red flag that she's going to be one of those people that just expects me to pay for everything, you know, and this was we did the internet dated, the app dating, and on my profile it says I find independent women very attractive. I want to be equals in every way. And I not even a token. Hey, how do you want to handle this? And I would have obviously paid for it. I just don't know if she's one of these women that just want a free meal out of it, you know, or wants to just. I mean, she picked the restaurant, you know. She's the one who wanted to go to this place.
1: Was it expensive, the place?
2: It was pretty expensive, yes.
1: Hmm. When, did you enjoy the conversation with her? Did you like her? Did she seem genuinely interested in you?
2: I did. I think she was, I think. But you can never really tell on the first date.
1: Did she 100%. Text you and thank you for dinner?
2: I did text her, and I said, that was a lovely time. Thank you. She said thank you for dinner.
0: Okay. But she didn't say, hey, like, you know, I'd like to do that again right away or whatever?
2: Right. No, she didn't. No.
0: First date, you said.
1: Yeah, but why would she? Isn't it his position to ask to go on a second date?
0: I mean, that doesn't matter. I mean, if she enjoyed herself, she can indicate that she enjoyed herself more than just saying, hey, I enjoyed myself. I mean, it seems to me your problem is more like you're worried about whether or not this person is cheap or is going to take advantage of you in the future. And I would say,
2: yes.
0: Date one is probably too early to figure that out, right? Like, I mean, a first date, you know, you're going out, you're getting to know each other. To me, it's just as much of a test on her side. She's probably like, is this dude cheap? He likes independent women. Is that code speak for saying that I'll be paying for everything? I don't know.
1: She didn't even offer. Like, you have to go into your wallet and you have to pull out the card and you have to offer. I mean, you know, I have a hard

0: stands on this. I think that first dates should always be 50-50.
1: Yeah.
0: You know, you're both invested to see where it's going to go, and I don't think it's fair for the guy to pick up the check. I don't.
1: For me, though, I mean, again, and it's been quite a while, obviously, since I've been on a first date, but I would say that there's no presumption from me that because I picked up

0: Applebee's. It was a restaurant that had a significant investment. To me, it's a red flag, but I might be wrong and people may disagree with me. Do you think it's a red flag if a woman doesn't offer to split the check with you on a first date?
1: 1-800-330-9999.
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11: Flood watch through this evening. Areas of showers this morning and steadier light rainfall continuing to push through. And we'll see more scattered showers and areas of rain push through today, but plenty of dry hours too. Maybe a thunderstorm, 82, and the threat will exist for some localized flooding. Showers and thunderstorms likely early tonight, 65. Tomorrow, a few showers, thunder showers, 85. From the Weather Channel, I'm meteorologist Ray Staging.
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0: I see his point. If you go on a first date with somebody that you've never met before, this is your first time seeing them, they suggest the restaurant, and then they don't even take out their wallet or pretend to offer to pay for half nothing. Is that a red flag? Is that a red flag for somebody?
1: It's a first date. How can you get so tangled up in something like that on the first date?
0: Alan says, he's a very nice woman. He went out with her. She suggested the restaurant. Never once did she offer to pay. And he just thinks, is she in it just for free food? What do you think?
1: She got one meal.
0: Well, he's trying.
1: Definitely, Alan, you should call the radio station.
0: Well.
1: Definitely.
0: 1-800-330-9999. What do you think?
1: Q102.

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1: You think this is a red flag when you go on a first date? Alan just joined us, and he has a problem. He said this.
2: I thought everything was going good, you know, and then we got to the end of the dinner, the check came, and she just sat there. There wasn't even a token, hey, how do you want to handle this?
1: So what do you think? Is it a red flag if you go on a date with somebody and they don't even offer to split the check with you?
3: To me, it seems so untactful to even be upset about something like this and say it out loud. It's just me.
1: What do you think? 1-800-330-9999. Remember, she suggested the place too. Lonnie.
4: No, not necessarily. I don't think it's a red flag. I just think that, you know, as a woman, you're going to have expectations, and everyone, of course, are going to have different expectations, but I don't feel like it's a red flag at all. I think the man's role is to treat the woman financially. If they're supposed to be able to at least treat her to dinner, if nothing else. It's a first date. You only have one time to make a first impression, and if you can't handle dinner, boy, you're not the one in my eyes.
3: I mean, I kind of agree in the fact that, like, you can't handle one dinner on the chin without getting all worked up about it and calling us. Like,
0: but she didn't. I just, to me, she just didn't offer. I'm really torn on this. Chris, what do you think? Red flag if a woman doesn't offer to at least split the check with you on the first date?
5: Look, it's complicated, especially in modern society. I think personally, I mean, maybe I'm, you know, older, I don't know, but I'm 30. I feel like I'm just going to pick up that tab on the first date. If she offers, that's nice. I'll still do it anyway. Maybe on the next date, she can do it if it goes to that second date. And that's what I think for him as well. If it goes to that second date, if it's really that big of a deal for him, maybe bring it up and see if she wants to take care of it for the second date.
3: See, this guy, you know, parks his car kind of in the same garage as me, Anna. We just don't care.
0: Right, but if she didn't offer on the first date, would that even make you flinch?
5: I think it'd be fine. If we continue to go out and she never offers, that might be an issue. And she continues to, you know, want to go to these fancy places. That's probably an issue, but you got to take it further, I think.
0: Okay. Robin, what do you think? Red flag if a woman doesn't at least offer to split on the first date when she chose the restaurant?
6: I don't think it's that big of a deal. I mean, I usually, you know, offer, but do I really mean it? No.
0: Yeah.
3: Well, I like your honesty.
0: Mm. Right, but the offering, you know, is the important part, and she didn't do that.
6: You know, it's nice to at least maybe pretend you're going to, or that you could. I mean, I don't think she's wrong. Some girls do really prefer to just let the other person handle it fully on the first date, and I don't think that's crazy, but if they continue going, you know, crazy fancy places, really expensive, maybe at least pretend you're gonna, you could.
3: Give me the show. Put on the good show.
0: Right, but.
3: Yeah, I agree. You know, let me ask you, though. So, on the first date, like, isn't it a lot of times for the woman just as much of a test? Like, he's paying attention to it, but isn't this something that she had considered? Maybe something she's even discussed with her girlfriends ahead of time. They're watching. They're waiting to find out what that result is.
0: Right.
3: Second date, third date, if it happens every time just like that, then I might be like, okay, wait a minute, maybe there's a thing here.
0: But there's also protocol for women, and that is taking out your wallet and pretending to pay on the first date if you don't.
3: That's some people's rule. I don't think that's every woman's rule. I really don't.
0: Q102.
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0: Memorial Day weekend 2026 in the books. All gone now.
3: Yay.
0: So, how was it? What'd you do? Did you have a good time? Were you mad? Were you sad? Were you glad? 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It's next.
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0: Northwest Georgia's number one Q102. Were you mad, sad, or glad this weekend? Were you mad, sad, or glad this weekend? Memorial Day weekend is now behind us. Now, were you mad? Were you sad? Were you glad? What kind of weekend did you have? Raven, producer Sophia, producer Justin. Oh, boy, oh, boy, oh, boy. Sophia, let's start with you. How was yours?
1: I had a great weekend, but one of the best parts was actually last night at the end of the weekend. And my mom and I went to trivia, and we won. And we won a $75 gift card.
2: Nice!
1: Yep.
0: Yeah!
1: We did amazing.
2: What was the trivia on? All things?
1: All things.
2: Yeah.
1: They had a terrible category. The fourth one was on whales.
0: Oh. Okay.
1: Yep. Terrible. The fifth one was Scarlett Johansson movies.
2: Nice. Yeah.
1: Bombed both of those.
2: Oh, come
1: still
2: on.
1: And still won.
2: You
1: got to
2: be
1: we
2: here for Scarlett
1: won.
2: Johansson.
0: I want to know the kind of whale questions that were asked.
2: Right. I want to repeat.
1: Awful.
0: Yeah.
2: Yeah.
0: We should do a segment called Whale Questions.
2: Was there any other team that was super mad? Because, you know, sometimes with trivia, some people are super competitive.
1: We were in the top two, like all five rounds with another table next to us. But they were pretty upset when we won.
2: Yeah, see, they always think somebody cheated.
1: Yeah.
2: Right? Somebody's got a wrong answer. No. No.
3: Yeah. Technically.
2: Right. Yeah.
0: Justin, mad, sad, or glad this weekend?
2: Oh, introducing the guy who was on the other team.
3: Goodness. 1,000 paper cuts this weekend. I'm a little mad.
0: Why?
3: 1,000 paper cuts. All kinds of little minor inconveniences that just kind of added up, and I'm glad to be back to work.
2: You know, when you think that you've got a couple days to relax and little stupid, like tedious things keep coming up in front of you, that's incredibly annoying.
3: Like the worst was picking up takeout food. This is the second time I've tried this place. I gave them a little break because they screwed up my order last time.
2: Mm-hmm.
3: And so I gave them a little break. I had a friend over, so we're like, oh, let's just order from this place. You know what? They kind of messed it up last time, but it shouldn't be too busy now, so let's order there. And sure enough, they screwed up. I get it back home. I look at it, and it's messed up. It's very, very small things. But I called up, and I'm like, hey, this was wrong, and this other thing was also wrong. They screwed up three different things on this one order.
2: Yeah.
3: So I ran it back. I brought it back, and they remade it for me. They were pleasant about the whole thing. And I get it back home again, and they screwed up one of the other things after I had corrected them.
2: Somebody else already ate.
0: Yeah.
2: It's annoying.
0: It's the worst. They need to decide, like, am I going to go back? I got to get back in the car.
3: Yeah.
0: All of it. Yeah. Raven, were you mad, sad, or glad this weekend?
2: Mad at the nap haters. You know, you've got barbecues and whatnot going on, right? And if you were lucky enough to get some sunshine, you're out there, you've eaten some food, you've watched the kids, you've done all the different things that you're supposed to do. And then all of a sudden, if you start to snooze in a chair for a minute, you're getting ridiculed from across the barbecue, right? Like, I don't need to hear my wife shout out, hey, don't go to sleep over there. Why not? Why can't I go to sleep for a minute? I'm not even engaged. Like, you don't have me in your conversation. I'm not over there helping you in any sort of way. Why do you care what I do?
0: Paul and I took matching naps in our Adirondack chairs last night outside.
2: Nice.
3: That sounds glorious.
0: It was really lovely.
2: Nice.
0: Yeah.
2: That's really good.
0: Speaking of mad, sad, or glad, though, besides that being a nice moment, I was mad at Paul because...
2: It can go that quickly.
0: It can
2: flip that quickly, yeah.
0: We were at a big grocery store, and there was a gentleman in front of us who had no spatial awareness and the fact that it was so crowded at the store. You know, everybody's getting their barbecue stuff. And he stops right in the middle of the crowd and starts going on his phone where nobody could get around him.
2: Nice.
0: Now, anybody like me would be like, excuse me, sir, excuse me.
2: Yeah.
0: Paul rammed him with our cart.
2: Nice.
0: And then when I got mad at him and told him that was childish, he said, I didn't do it on purpose. Yes, you did. Yes. You did. I've been married to you for over 20 years. You are a liar. You rammed that guy on purpose.
2: Shockingly, I'm here for Paul's side once again.
0: Yeah.
2: Shockingly.
0: Mad, sad, or glad. You can always call 1-800-330-9999.
4: Q102. Good morning in the News Center. I'm David Crowder. We have this traffic note. Authorities are on the scene of a wreck on Highway 140 in the area of Irvin Coker Road. All lanes of the highway are blocked in that area, and the road could be closed for several more hours, so you may want to find an alternate route. Following Monday's holiday, it's back to work today for the Floyd County Commission. Commissioners will hold their second meeting of the month tonight at 6 p.m. The meeting will be held at the Floyd County Administration Building on East 4th Avenue. We have posted the agenda for the meeting at wrganews.com. We have this traffic note from motorists in downtown Cartersville. Weather permitting, CSX is closing a railroad crossing on Main Street for 5 days beginning today. Main Street will be closed between Museum Drive and Irwin Street while crews resurface the crossing. Motorists should look for alternate routes during the closure. More news online at WRGANews.com. In the News Center, I'm David Crowder.
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12: weather. Well, we got into it. Now we can't get out of it. The wet weather pattern with the Gulf open for business will keep the humidity around and showers, thunderstorms over the next couple of days. 82 today with a flood watch through this evening, so that means the chance for some more localized flooding. Tonight, showers and thunder showers early, tapering off later, 65. Tomorrow, a few showers, thunder showers, especially in the afternoon, 85. From the Weather Channel, Ray Stajic.

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1: The kid's a biter. 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
6: Every day a couple joins us to let us know what their disagreement is about. And then it's up for you to decide who's right. Hazel and James. Hazel, what's going on?
7: Oh, it's kind of embarrassing, but our daughter has been biting kids at school. She's five. So, you know, maybe a little too old to be doing that. One time she did bite someone so bad that he bled. And she was asked to leave school. This has been like a continuing problem all year. And the teachers are recommending that she joins a fighting and biting program so that this gets nipped in the bud. And I think that we definitely have to send her there. My husband does not agree, but I just think this is the kind of thing that you got to stop.
8: Who knew that there was a program for this? I mean, I know the biting thing is a thing, but like a school or a program you go to? That's wild right there.
6: Right.
8: That is wild.
7: I mean, my little brother growing up had some like behavioral problems, and like they sent him to the school counselor, and like things got better. So I do think, I don't know if it was like as formal as what this is, but I think this kind of thing can really help kids.
8: James, what's your side of this?
9: I don't really get it. Listen, I'm not saying that biting is okay. Obviously, it's not. But she's five. I just think we need discipline, regular consistency. Pediatrician's opinion before we enroll her in something called a biting program, like she's training for a cage match. Listen, she's 5 years old. I think this might be a phase she'll get out of.
6: I mean, a lot of kids do this.
8: But you can't have your kid biting people.
6: No, of course not.
8: And then the thing is everybody talks about it. Everybody knows. Your kid's the biter. They don't get invited places.
6: Dakota bit a couple kids.
8: I mean, she bit a couple, right? Yeah. Did anybody bleed?
6: I didn't send her to a class. She broke skin once. She broke skin on her sister, so that doesn't count.
8: That's right, what, you know, exactly. Yeah. You can get away with that.
6: Right.
8: Nobody's reporting.
6: Wait, I got that book, We Don't Eat Our Classmates, the Penelope Rex. You ever read that book?
8: I'm not. No, I never read that book.
6: It's very good. It's about a dinosaur, and she goes to school, but she goes to school with humans, and she realizes the first day you can't eat the kids.
8: No.
6: Right, yeah. Right. But she just wants to be friends. She just doesn't understand. And then, you know, she at the end, it's all right. I mean, before you enroll her in a program, did you think about just, like, reading some books and talking to her about it?
7: We definitely talked to her about it, but just nothing seems to really be getting through.
8: Mm. Yeah. Okay. Have you tried biting her back? I know that some doctors have advised that. I mean, if you send her to this program, is there any guarantee that it's not just a bunch of adults taking a bite of your daughter?
9: Listen, the biggest thing for me is labeling her. I don't want to make her out the scary kid, and then that follows them.
8: Right, it's her college transcript. They're going over our transcripts. I see here that you were enrolled in the biters program.
6: Right.
8: I see in kindergarten here or first grade. I understand what you're saying. I wouldn't want to send her to that either, necessarily.
6: Yes, but I don't think there's anything wrong with being in a support group with other kids like you that are all biters. And you talk about it in a group.
8: Support group. You're like,
6: I don't know.
8: It's like an AA meeting. You're like, hey,
6: yeah.
8: I'm Jack, and I'm a biter. Hey, Jack. And then he's like, it's been 3 days since I bit somebody. And they're like, all right. Good job.
9: It's a reputation that we're giving her before she can even tie her shoes.
6: All right, well, let's see what the audience has to say. If you feel severe enough that, Hazel, this is a real problem with your child, you're not getting through with her, and the We Don't Eat Your Classmates book isn't going to help anything.
8: Sad.
6: What's wrong? What's wrong with putting her on a program that has a proven track record to make her stop?
8: 1-800-330-9999. Whose side are you on? It's the Couples Court with Anna and Raven. Q102.
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15: It's 8:13. From
16: weather. Flood watch through this evening. Areas of showers this morning and steadier light rainfall continuing to push through. And we'll see more scattered showers and areas of rain push through today, but plenty of dry hours too. Maybe a thunderstorm, 82, and the threat will exist for some localized flooding. Showers and thunderstorms likely early tonight, 65. Tomorrow, a few showers, thunder showers, 85. From the Weather Channel, I'm meteorologist Ray Stajic.
6: Q102. If your five-year-old was a biter and the teacher suggested that the child attend a special class, fighting and biting, it's called, would you think it was necessary? Because Hazel says, yeah, we have a problem here, and this is the best way to nip it in the bud, according to the school.
8: James says, this is normal behavior for a minute, man. I mean, it's gotten out of hand for a second here, right? But let's not go ahead and put her in a course. Then we're labeling her as some sort of delinquent or whatever. Like, he's not comfortable with that. I kind of understand that.
6: What do you think? 1-800-330-9999. Joanne, whose side are you on?
17: I'm a teacher. The kid needs to go, and it would help her. The other children already have labeled her, and so have their family.
8: Before they get the torches, put it in our program.
6: Yep.
8: Thank you for the call.
6: Thanks,
8: have
6: Joanne.
8: A great day.
6: Whose side are you on? 1-800-330-9999. Q102.

0: Q102.
1: If your kid was a biter, would you send them to a special program for their issues? Because Hazel says, we got to do this. Our teacher said that this is important for our daughter, and she's got to go to this fight or bite class, whatever it is.
0: Yeah, James thinks that's just ridiculous. So his daughter's had a couple incidences. He said it's just a passing, you know, phase at this point. Yes, we should discipline her. Yes, we should talk to her. But putting her in a special program for biters is ridiculous, and it's going to label her for years to come.
1: She's five. She's 5 years old.
0: Mm-hmm.
1: What do you think? Would you follow the teacher's lead, or you think this is the most ridiculous thing you've ever heard? 1-800-330-9999. Juliana, whose side are you on?
2: So I'm on the mom's side. I've worked with kids for 5 years, and I've been hurt by kids that need to be taken care of.
0: Have you ever been bitten by a child that was not yours?
2: No, but I've been choked by a kid.
0: Mm-hmm. Well, that's dangerous, but I would get an anti-choking program going, too. All right. Thank you. Good luck today. Please stay safe.
1: Yeah, thank you.
0: Yeah, don't let anybody choke you out.
1: I was choked by a high schooler.
0: Is that right?
1: Yeah.
0: Ann Raven, who's this?
3: Hello. Hey, this is Terrell.
0: Hey, Terrell.
3: Former teacher.
0: Okay.
3: I'm on the side of placing the children in a special class. Mm-hmm. I mean, I left teaching because of the children's behavior, you know, out of control, fighting, destroying property, and all of that. And it's necessary to put them in a special class, I believe.
0: What year did you teach? What age kids?
3: Five. It was kindergarten.
0: Oh,
3: and I left about 2 years ago. Yeah.
0: They broke you.
1: Those kindergartners.
0: Thank you for the call. Have a great day.
3: I swear. All right.
1: Not easy.
0: Put them in their own class and let them eat each other. It's natural selection.
1: Kyle, whose side are you on?
4: I'm on the teacher side. My sister is a teacher, actually, also, but her son in preschool just got kicked out of school for biting. And I think sending them to a special class is a lot more forgiving than just kicking them out of the class entirely.
1: I agree.
4: I mean, it's kind of unacceptable behavior.
5: The verdict is in. Jury foreman, what are the results?
1: Hazel, our audience agreed with you. If you feel like putting your child in a program is going to be beneficial to them and they have success stories, then why not? Why not give it a try if you've exhausted all the other options?
6: Exactly. And I think that this is one of those things that's going to, you know, we're going to look back on it a couple of years from now and be like, oh, that's so funny and cute when you were biting people so bad we had to send you to a special program to not bite anymore. Like, I just don't think this is as big of a deal as James is making it out to be. So I think that this is going to end up being what's most beneficial.
0: James, I hope they're not calling your daughter a biter 3 years from now. Mm-hmm. I really do. But the votes just weren't there for you today.
7: All right. All right. I mean, I hear you. If everyone thinks I'm underreacting, maybe I need to take it seriously. I'll think it over.
1: All right. If you have a problem, too, send an email. couplescore@annonraven.com.
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0: Were you the only person that watched?
1: I couldn't figure out how to watch it, and it turns out I wasn't alone. I don't know how many different channels and streaming services that I had to go through to try to figure it out, and finally I said, I'm going to bed.
0: Yeah.
1: Yeah, it's coming up next. 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
1: the top three things you need to know about the American Music Awards last night.
2: Oh, great. Okay, I didn't know that I needed to know anything, but here we go. I can't wait to be informed.
1: Well, besides the fact that BTS won Artist of the Year and they opened the show with a pre-recorded performance, and Sabrina Carpenter won for Man's Best Friend, that was Album of the Year, Queen Latifah hosted, all those things are normal.
2: Okay.
1: But there was a couple unexpected reunions that happened, and I'm not talking about New Kids on the Block because they have never stopped touring or doing fan
2: cruises. They've never stopped keep reuniting.
1: Right. They're always, always, you can catch them somewhere. But the Black Eyed Peas were back.
2: And, what?
1: Yeah, with Fergie. And they accepted the award for Best Throwback Song for Rock That Body.
3: I want to thank you to everyone who made TikToks and Instagram videos and making this moment possible so that my son would put our song on his playlist.
1: Her son is 12.
2: That's funny.
1: I mean, Fergie, and it was so nice to see her back with the guys on stage.
2: And not have her say anything insane. That's the thing is, you know, because sometimes when Fergie shows up, you just have no idea what that girl is going to say.
1: Also talking about reunions, Pussycat Dolls were there. I'm just trying to figure out, did they schedule this before they called off their tour?
2: I'm guessing so,
1: and
2: right?
1: They just couldn't get out of
2: She's like, we're back. They're doing one show.
1: Yeah.
2: They're doing one show
1: yes.
2: in addition to that performance right there. And I'm just going to say, and I don't mean this to be hurtful, but who was waiting with bated breath?
1: Mm.
2: I don't think anybody. Hence the ticket sales.
1: Busta Rhymes was there with them. That was fun.
2: Okay, great. Yeah. I mean, same thing. I love Busta Rhymes. Not waiting for his tour either.
1: It was a lot of this show was throwback. It was Goo Goo Dolls. It was it had like that early nostalgia vibe. You know, the New Kids on the Block and Fergie.
2: At least Goo Goo Dolls has a new album. I don't understand the rest of the explanations. I really don't.
1: Second thing you need to know about the American Music Awards last night is Billy Idol. He received the Lifetime Achievement Award. You had to wait 3 hours into the show to actually watch him perform, but he rocked it.
2: He sounds pretty good for 72 years old.
1: I know.
2: You know? That guy, he beat up his body and his vocal cords about every way that you could through the 80s and 90s.
1: And there was another show that was very, very long, over 3 hours long, and you couldn't even figure out where to watch it. Mm. I was trying to turn it on. I couldn't figure it out. It was supposed to be, I thought it was on Paramount, and they kept saying yes, but then you went and you had to pay, and I didn't understand what was going on.
2: Mm.
1: But the third thing that was really interesting, and I keep hearing about this, is Keith Urban has a Yacht Rock album coming out on June 12th, and he performed.
2: Nice.
1: Not bad. I hear it's fantastic. It's just weird to me that Keith Urban is doing a Yacht Rock album.
2: You know what? I mean, sometimes, who knows what his contract is? Sometimes it's like, you owe us 7 albums, right? And he's like, okay, we're going to do a live record. We're going to do this. We're going to do that. Who knows?
1: I'm kind of in for it.
2: Yeah.
1: Sounds great.
2: Yeah, well, thanks, Keith. Q102.
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16: Well, we got into it. Now we can't get out of it. The wet weather pattern with the Gulf open for business will keep the humidity around and showers, thunderstorms over the next couple of days. 82 today with a flood watch through this evening, so that means the chance for some more localized flooding. Tonight, showers and thundershowers early, tapering off later, 65. Tomorrow, a few showers, thundershowers, especially in the afternoon, 85. From the Weather Channel, Ray Stajic.
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1: 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Producer Sophia does the hard work, and she heads out to the bars to see what's happening in people's lives. And today, Raven, an unexpected proposal.
2: This is interesting. For whatever reason, people just open up to Sophia.
1: It's true. It's coming up next. 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
2: Every week, producer Sophia does the difficult work of going out to the bars to talk to people and to see what's happening in their lives. Sophia, I feel like with Memorial Day weekend, it had to be real busy at the bars.
3: It was. It was jam-packed and people had a lot to say this week.
4: Welcome to Happy Hour Happenings. What happened to you this week?
5: I was in Bora Bora with my boyfriend and he proposed to me.
4: How long have you been together?
5: Like 2 months.
6: Wow.
4: 2 months?
5: Yeah. I said no.
2: Oh
6: my gosh.
2: Yeah. Oh,
6: my,
2: oh
6: gosh. My gosh. On a trip to Bora Bora after 8 weeks of dating, and she shut it down.
2: I mean, what was he thinking? It's only been 8 weeks. Like, you got to read the room.
6: And he's obviously love bombing her like crazy.
2: Mm-hmm.
6: He obviously
2: trip to Bora Bora.
6: You know what? Sophia, let me ask you, because Anna and I have been together long enough for me to know some of her input on this. Uh-huh. Do you think this is romantic or do you think it's terrifying?
3: No, I think it's terrifying.
6: You do? Yes. Okay.
3: I think she was right for saying no. I wouldn't have said yes either.
6: Is there any circumstances you could see either of you saying yes to a proposal after 8 weeks?
3: Absolutely not.
2: Nope.
6: Okay. One more question. Mm-hmm. Do you not? I know, Anna, the answer in your family. It has to be that way. There must be somebody in your family with a story like this. They met each other and they fell in love almost instantly and they've been together forever. Yes or no?
2: Well, I mean, when I met Paul, I knew that I was going to marry him.
6: I'm talking about like your grandparents, your aunts, your uncles, nobody.
2: No. I mean,
6: that's great. My grandparents, they met when they were 14 and 15 years old. They were together every day since that.
3: Times have changed.
2: I know. You crazy?
3: Yeah.
2: 8 weeks, you bring me to Bora Bora? I've been to Bora Bora. It's lovely. But she's lucky she made it home.
6: Yeah. How much were the magazines in Bora Bora?
2: $16.
6: $16, and they were 2 months behind.
2: Our honeymoon, we went to Bora Bora. They were 2 months behind
6: the
2: magazines.
6: She was so bored.
2: I had nothing to do because the TV didn't work. And the magazine, and a razor, a disposable razor, was like $24.
6: Yeah.
2: And this is 20 years ago. All right, anyway.
6: I mean,
4: welcome to Happy Hour Happenings. What happened to you this week?
5: I just graduated college.
4: What did you go to college for?
5: Nursing.
4: And where'd you go?
5: UMiami.
4: What are you going to do with your life? Nurse. Did you take your
5: NCLEX?
4: Yeah. NCLEX, yeah. Did you pass?
5: Yes. Yeah.
6: You guys were okay.
2: Yeah.
6: Who is that? Is that her? Is that you?
3: No, it was her friend.
6: Oh my God.
2: I just want to know. Like, what were you? I like when you try to ask follow up questions so you don't know what you're saying. You're like, did you do the.
5: Yeah.
2: She was like, yeah, I did it.
6: You kind of knew. You knew more than I knew.
3: That and asking the nurse.

0: nursing major what she wants to do with her life.
1: She's like, I guess I'll nurse. Yeah. I'm not 100% sure about that. Welcome to Happy Hour Happenings. What happened to you this week?
2: So I was at the bar the other day, and I saw a guy start stripping at the bar.
0: Did he get fully naked?
2: Yes, he did.
0: Did anything happen? Did he get arrested?
2: I saw him get taken away in handcuffs and arrested.
0: Did the bar close, or did everything just carry on after that?
2: Nope, everything kept going.
3: Yeah. I mean, there's booze to sell, all right? That's part of the festivities. That's part of the, you know, the atmosphere.
0: Yeah.
1: There used to be this guy in college. I hope he's listening right now. That he used to climb on top of the bar, and he used to get naked and stick out his belly, and he used to call it the Demi Moore. Because remember when Demi Moore did the magazine cover when she was pregnant?
3: Yes,
1: and she was naked?
3: Yes.
1: He would stick out his big beer belly, and we would all have to chant, Demi Moore!
3: I wonder where he is
1: Demi
3: right now.
1: Because
3: I know where Demi Moore is, and
1: yeah.
3: I know what she looks like. I wonder what he looks like right now.
1: I ran into him not too long ago, maybe a couple years ago, and he said to me, he's like, I never knew you were funny. I was like,
3: yeah, me neither. Yeah. I didn't know you either, pal. Q102.
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2: $1,200 is a jackpot for today's Can't Beat Raven. Brett, are you ready to play?
3: Yes, it's Brett, Amber, and David.
2: You got a whole team with you. You ready to do it?
3: Let's do it.
2: All right, remember, Brett, you are the final answer, so make sure that you speak up loud, okay?
3: You got it.
2: Can you please ask Raven to leave the room?
3: Raven, can you please leave the room?
0: You got it. You three, $1,200. Here we go.
2: Oh, I'd love to give it to you. All right, so Raven's walking out of here. Let's wait for that door to close so he can't hear us. We are in a soundproof studio, guys. I'm going to ask you these five questions. You have 3 seconds to answer each one. I'll bring them back in, ask them the same questions. Whoever gets the most right wins. Ties go to Raven. Remember, if you're not sure, Brett, just guess, okay?
3: You got it.
2: All right. Number one, reality star Spencer Pratt is running to be the mayor of what city?
3: Los Angeles.
2: Number two, Jodie Sweetin says she got a 1 cent residual check for her work on what 90s sitcom where she played Stephanie Tanner?
3: Full House.
2: Number three, Jack Osborne says that his father was in favor of having an AI-generated avatar of himself. Ozzy was often called the Prince of what?
4: Prince of Rock.
2: Number four, Billy Idol rocked the American Music Awards and received a Lifetime Achievement Award last night. Which Billy Idol song became famous for the lyric, "More, more, more"?
3: Oh, my goodness.
2: That's time.
3: Yeah.
2: That's okay. Number five, Tom Hanks is hosting a new World War II docuseries on the History Channel. It premiered yesterday on Memorial Day. Tom Hanks also teamed up with Steven Spielberg to direct which HBO war miniseries in 2001 based on Stephen Ambrose's novel?
3: Bands of Brothers.
2: Let me bring Raven back in.
0: Yep.
2: Okay, so 3 out of 5 for this team, Brett, Amber, and David.
0: Not great, not terrible. Let's see how I do. Here we go.
2: Are you guys just friends? Or you work together? How do you know each other?
0: Do you love each other?
3: One's my son, one's his mother.
2: Oh, all right. That's an interesting team there. It's a good team.
0: Yes, it's a yes.
2: All right, Raven, you ready?
0: Yeah.
2: Number one, reality star Spencer Pratt is running for the mayor of what city?
0: Los Angeles.
2: His billboards are nuts. They're the funniest things I've ever seen.
0: The videos are insane. Yeah. But what's crazy is the amount of money he's raising.
2: Yeah.
0: Like, I mean, he's got a chance. Is that crazy?
2: Number two, Jodie Sweetin said that she got a 1 cent residual check for her work on what 90s sitcom where she played Stephanie Tanner?
0: That'd be Full House.
2: Yes. Number three, Jack Osborne says that his father was in favor of having an AI-generated avatar of himself.
0: Yeah.
2: Ozzy was often called the Prince of what?
0: He's the Prince of Darkness.
2: Yes. Number four, Billy Idol rocked the American Music Awards last night, received the Lifetime Achievement Award. Which Billy Idol song became famous for the lyric, "More, more, more"?
0: That'd be Rebel Yell.
2: Yep. And number five, Tom Hanks hosts a new World War II docuseries on the History Channel that premiered yesterday for Memorial Day. Tom Hanks also teamed up with Steven Spielberg to direct which HBO war miniseries in 2001 based on Stephen Ambrose's novel?
0: Band of Brothers.
2: Yes. I'm sorry, team. He beat you 5-3 today. That's going to get you an Ann on Raven t-shirt.
3: Fair play. We can't beat Raven.
0: Better luck next time. Enjoy that shirt, you guys. $1,300 right. Tomorrow, Anna.
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5: Good morning in the News Center. I'm David Crowder. We have this traffic note. Authorities are on the scene of a wreck on Highway 140 in the area of Irvin Coker Road. All lanes of the highway are blocked in that area, and the road could be closed for several more hours, so you may want to find an alternate route. The community remembers our nation's heroes. On Monday, Roman Floyd County residents gathered to remember those who gave all in defense of freedom. You can see a video from the Memorial Day service presented by the Exchange Club of Rome at WRGANews.com. Shorter University has announced a new partnership with Kennesaw State University that gives students the opportunity to earn 2 bachelor's degrees at the same time. Through the program, students can graduate with a Bachelor of Science in Mathematics from Shorter University and a Bachelor of Science in Engineering from KSU's Southern Polytechnic College of Engineering and Engineering Technology. More news online at WRGANews.com. In the News Center, I'm David Crowder.
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5: weather. Flood watch through this evening. Areas of showers this morning and steadier light rainfall continuing to push through. And we'll see more scattered showers and areas of rain push through today, but plenty of dry hours too. Maybe a thunderstorm, 82, and the threat will exist for some localized flooding. Showers and thunderstorms likely early tonight, 65. Tomorrow, a few showers, thunder showers, 85. From the Weather Channel, I'm meteorologist Ray Stajic.

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1: It's fascinating how divided the internet is over this post we put on our Facebook page at Anna and Raven. A woman was arrested for her side hustle, and I give her props. She knew that she had an audience. She knew that they were going to buy, and she sold. She sold it to them. The question is, were the parents wrong to buy it? You'll get the whole story coming up next.
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wish it wasn't so. Save tonight and fight the break of dawn. 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

0: Q102.
1: Oh, the people. They fighting on our social media pages.
0: What's going on?
1: Yeah, you could head to Ann on Raven on anything, Instagram, Facebook. You'll find us there. So there's this story, and I know what this woman did was wrong. I'm not an idiot. Like, I know that. So this Florida woman was detained after she tried to sell homemade wine out of a cooler at her kid's soccer game. She was...
0: come on.
1: It was a U8 girls soccer game, and she was selling homemade wine out of an igloo cooler to other parents.
0: Yeah.
1: She showed up with a wide brim straw hat, and she had on a t-shirt that said Wine Mom Era, and she was selling mason jars of her wine at the game.
0: You know what? I mean, here's the thing. She's probably been doing this for a while. People like the wine. This is just an easy delivery system. And instead of having to drive it all over the town or whatever, you bring some extra jars in case other people want to get on board. My wife makes moonshine every single year.
1: I was about to say, doesn't your mom, your wife make
0: every
1: hooch?
0: Every time. Yeah. She makes hooch every year. And people love it. And they come and get it. I mean, we've never been arrested distributing it at a soccer game. Yeah, but I mean, right. But you know. That's just good planning on their part, right? It's when everybody starts drinking it there, I guess. I don't know.
1: That's the problem. And, yeah. And I think that that's what I always wonder, because recently, one of my children's games, they set up a stand. It was for Mother's Day. Because first of all, why do we have to have all these kids' sporting events on holiday weekends and on Mother's Day and things like that? It's nonstop.
0: And it's, but anyway. You know, the hours and everything. There's a million things wrong with those schedules. But yeah.
1: But for Mother's Day, they said, if you want to bring like orange juice or you want to bring champagne, we'll have mimosas on the field. And I thought it was nice and it was sweet and whatever. But I've always wondered what people thought, because I have seen parents get belligerent at their kids' games.
0: Yeah.
1: And then I've seen people who've acted like rational adults and have just been able to have their Yeti cup with whatever was in it and won and be completely normal.
0: Well, I mean, listen, people can get belligerent without alcohol, too. There's all sorts of parents that misbehave for different reasons. I mean,
1: this
0: as long
1: different.
0: As there's been alcohol, some people can handle it and other people can't. And other people just have off days. That happens, too.
1: But it's like, do you think it's okay for parents to have drinks at their kids' games? Because they have to bring them, because legally they can't serve people.
0: Yeah.
1: And when I'm looking at our Facebook page at Ann on Raven, there people are so mad. They believe so strongly one way or the other.
0: Yeah.
1: And there seems to be a clear divide on what people think.
0: I think some people probably feel like, you know, you have to be virtuous because your kids are there and any situation with that. And some of those people that might feel that strongly are not even people that have children at these games. And I think other people look at it like, this takes up like, you know, 30% of my off time, right? These are the parents that I spend a lot of time with. If we want to have a drink or two, that's just us being social.
1: It's wild.
0: I mean, if you're not, let's take the driving aspect out, right? Obviously, if you are in bad shape or whatever, there is a serious problem here. If you're somebody who is going to drive after, there is a problem. On the other hand, if you're having one or two beverages and you're there for 4 hours and you're also going to be eating and feeding your kids there and all that, you're probably fine.
1: Holly said, I do it. I put it right in my tumbler. One drink. Who cares? Just don't get drunk and crazy.
0: Right.
1: Patrick argues and says, you can live without drinking at your kids' games.
0: Yeah.
1: I mean, there's a lot of back and forth. What do you think? Do you think it's a big deal? 1-800-330-9999. Q102.
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9: Flood watch through this evening. Showers, thunderstorms scattered around this afternoon. Again, greatest threat will be locally heavy rainfall. 82. Of course, if it rains, it cools off. Showers and thunderstorms are likely early tonight, tapering off after midnight, 65. Now, tomorrow, mixed clouds and sunshine. Some showers, thunder showers, especially in the afternoon, with a high near 85. From the Weather Channel, I'm Ray Stager.
0: Northwest Georgia's number one, Q102.
1: I don't have an opinion, which is so odd of me. Because I've seen it from both sides. Yeah. There was this mom. She got arrested because she was selling wine at a kid's soccer game.
0: Her homemade wine.
1: She made homemade
0: in
1: wine.
0: In mason jars.
1: Yes.
0: It's not like she had like a stand-up or whatever.
1: No,
0: and she was like,
1: hit me up. No. She set up a folding table next to the concession stand.
0: Oh, well.
1: Yep. All right. So she got arrested.
0: If they were sealed jars, it's different.
1: She made hooch and sold it.
0: You know what she should have done? She should have kicked a dollar each jar back to the team. Never would have even been a question.
1: Right.
0: Never would have been a problem.
1: What do you think about when parents drink at the kids' games? Because we put it up on our Facebook and Instagram at Anna and Raven, and there's never been such a divide of parents. And some parents are like, what's the big deal? You put it in your tumbler. You have a drink. You don't get belligerent. You don't have to act crazy. Just be normal. And the other ones are like, why can't you just sit through a kid's game and not have an alcoholic drink?
0: You're the reason that the planet is wrong.
1: Well, and I remember because I was a soccer mom for a long time with my older daughter. I remember like that there was always the parents that had the cooler next to them. Mm-hmm. And then I wasn't one of them. But like if they offered me a drink and we were at the field for like a tournament, we were there for 7 hours, I'd probably have a White Claw.
0: You know what I remember of you talking about when Hayden was playing was that you were driving all the time. That it was long distances and that you were there all day.
1: Yes.
0: That's what I remember.
1: I do remember, like, afterwards, that was the fun part where we would all go out to dinner and have a drink. Like,

0: was different.
1: But how different is it really? If you're going to a location, you still have kids in the car, you still have to be responsible when you're drinking.
0: I don't know. What do you think? Is it a big deal if a parent has a drink at a game? 1-800-330-9999.
1: Q102.

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2: The headline is Florida woman detained after attempting to sell homemade wine out of a cooler at a children's soccer game.
3: Girl, move that product. That's what I say.
2: I obviously, there's a lot of reasons why she was got in trouble. But it brings up a bigger question about parents drinking at the kids' games, because there's some parents that will show up with a cooler for themselves, or they've got their whatever concoction in their Yeti tumbler. And there's some parents that are so against it. Like, why you got to drink at your kids' games?
3: Yeah, I'll just point out the fact that of those parents that you know are partaking, some have better behavior than others as well. Yeah. Some parents you would never know. And it's the person that's got something in their coffee that I never know that I'm more worried about.
2: What do you think? Is it a big deal to have a drink at your kids' sporting events? 1-800-330-9999. Angela.
4: So here's my thing. Can you go one afternoon without drinking for your kids? Our kids need to know that we have to have a drink in order to watch them play soccer. I mean, do we need the kids to see that all the time?
3: I agree with you. I mean, I think if you're talking about one game or whatever, I mean, there'd be no question. And I'm not somebody that advocates for drinking. On the other hand, I would say, how often is these practices and games going on? And is it 4 or 5 times a week?
2: I mean, sometimes you're at those fields all weekend long.
3: Well, that's what I'm
2: hours,
3: saying.
2: Hours, like, and hours.
3: I mean, all weekend long. If it was one game, one time, of course you can go without. I mean, you can go without drinking.
2: Right.
4: But every weekend, could you drink at night? Could you drink after the game's over with your friends without the kids necessarily seeing everyone, you know, with their tumblers?
3: Yeah.
4: That's all.
3: It's a personal question, right? Thanks for the call.
2: Eric, what do you think? You think it's a big deal if parents have a drink at their kids' games?
5: I have no skin in the game either way, but I do know this. I know that people are afraid that kids will learn bad habits from the parents by acting certain ways. What they don't understand is if it becomes a chore, like I had to pick up cigarette butts all the time, so I ended up hating smoking. I despised it. So if it becomes a chore for the person who sees the drinking, they will not become alcoholics because they'll be like, I hate this. So the worse a drunk your parent gets, the more likely you're not going to be a drunk.
3: Okay. Yeah, okay. I'm not sure that's a great answer on the front end of it, but I get what you're saying, right?
2: Thanks, Eric.
5: Yeah.
2: Is he saying that we're supposed to get drunk so our kids never want to be like us?
3: Exhibit bad behavior and your child will be a better person.
2: And also be humiliated.
3: I'm not sure if this is a real thing.
2: Henry, the mom wine era, do you think that's a thing? Do you think it's okay for parents to drink at their kids' games?
6: Absolutely not.
2: You think it's right or do you think it's wrong?
6: It's wrong. You're with little kids, and then you have to drive them home, and you have to be in a car, and now you're drinking and driving? No, absolutely not.
3: Well, what if there's like a designated driver, though, or whatever, right? Like, I mean,
6: no.
3: It's not like you don't drink at a barbecue when you got kids there.
6: No. Alcohol and little children do not ever belong together in the same sentence, even.
3: Except for when you tell that kid to go run and get your drink from the bar. Then that's just good use of small legs. That's what that is.
2: Eric, what do you think? Is it wrong for parents to have a drink at their kids' games?
7: Well, I don't think it's wrong. I think you can have a drink or two, maybe get like a little buzz, but I think it's wrong to get drunk. You got to be really careful. You got to know your limits, because if you get drunk and you start yelling at the umpire, I mean, that's just going to embarrass you and especially your kid.
2: And it'll embarrass you forever. Like, that'll stay with you forever. You're always like the mom or the dad that drinks too much at the games after
3: and
2: that.
3: And the kids are going to talk about it too.
2: Mm-hmm.
3: That's a problem.
2: It's embarrassing.
3: Yeah. Mommy's giggly again.
2: Mm-hmm.
3: I don't think she should drive. Thanks. How terrible.
2: Q102.
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2: Robots are taking over. The question is are you for it or are you against it?
3: Here's the thing, man. Like, I thought I was completely against it. I got to tell you, it was very eye-opening to me last week. I think I'm all in. I'm like, let's go, robots.
2: Let's see if you still agree after you hear this. It's coming up next.
3: Q102.

0: Northwest Georgia's number one, Q102.
1: Robots have arrived. I mean, it started with Papa John's and Domino's and other pizza chains experimenting with the drones that are delivering your pizza. Then there's the Starship Company, or KiwiBot, they call them, that they created those food delivery robots that you see on college campuses and now in some city streets. It's like a box that's just on wheels bringing you your pizza or, you know, pasta.
2: I'm holding all back my thoughts for now.
1: I'm sure. Some guy bought an airline ticket for his humanoid robot last week so it could fly with him. It was like 3.5 feet tall. I saw a video of it. Real creepy. Getting on the flight.
2: But you know what? He's still got to pay for his seat. I don't care if that sucker can go in the carry-on overhead or whatever anyways.
1: No, he's still got to pay for his seat. Yeah, and of course, there's Waymos, the self-driving taxis. The future of robots is here. But what do you do when robots go wrong, and are you here for all the robots? There's neighborhoods in Atlanta that are trying to figure out what's going on because there's these dozens of Waymos that just come into the cul-de-sac, and they just circle around.
2: I saw that.
3: I think yesterday morning we had 50 cars that came through between 6 and 7, and we had at 1.8 Waymos that were stuck trying to figure out how to turn around.
1: I mean, everybody's seen the videos of Waymos just confused and blocking
2: amazing.
1: Up streets and all that.
2: Yeah. You know what? Are you ready for my thoughts and opinion on this?
1: Sure.
2: First off, I saw Robotaxi, not Waymo, in Vegas, and it was exactly that. Robotaxi looked confused. It looked like it was kind of wandering around. It was like a senior that released itself from the center, right? Like basically escaped from there, and it's, you know, your adult children are looking for you and all that stuff. It was confused.
1: Not nice.
2: And walking in circles because nobody respected the Robotaxi, and it's got like those four-wheel steering, and it's like herky-jerky. Is something gets in front of it, and it slams on the brakes. Waymo don't care. Waymo does not care. I was traveling last week, and Waymo was everywhere where I was. And you know what I liked about it? It's aggressive. Waymo doesn't care. It doesn't hit the brakes. It's not herky-jerky or anything like that. And you don't have to tip. I took my first ride in one. I rode it the rest of the time that I was there. Anytime I needed a ride whatsoever, Waymo was the way that I got there.
1: I haven't been in a Waymo yet, and it's because I'm scared.
2: It is so nice. You get in there, and you can change the music and the temperature, everything that you want. They're all Jags, so they're pretty nice cars. It's not like getting in the random Uber where you don't know whether or not it's a Celica that's 25 years old or a Denali. Like, you can zero in right away. You know exactly what it is. It's consistent. It smells good. It's clean, and it gets you there quick. And you're not tipping. Let me point that out again.
1: Did you talk to it? Did you talk when you got in? Like, what did you say?
2: So this is the funny thing.
1: Because I know you can't be quiet for more than 5 seconds.
2: The first ride, I was so quiet, and I loved just checking out and observing everything. By the second ride, I started talking to it.
1: Correct.
2: And it's not talking back. So then my frustration level started to go up. By the third ride, I was like, you know what they should do? They should put video therapy in here.
1: Okay.
2: Like, you know what I mean? Because you want to confess. It's like that show, Taxi Cab Confessions or whatever. Like, you get in there and you want to share.
1: Yeah. And you had the robot deliver your dinner, too.
2: Oh, my God. So great. My dinner was so fresh. So good. Listen, I could have waited 45 minutes for a regular person to deliver me a ribeye, broccoli, and mashed potatoes. Or I could have breakfast delivered in 18 minutes with what they called a Coco. And the Coco is a box. And I was like, wait a minute. Is this truly a robot? And once I figured that out, I had to go outside and watch it approach. And that thing came up doing like 60 miles per hour. It was miles away.
1: Okay.
2: It did a wheelie when it hit the sidewalk.
1: So what are you going to do when you got 27 Waymos circling your cul-de-sac?
2: Well, that would be a little bit scary.
1: Yes, I think so.
2: Keep the kids inside and the doors locked. Right. But if I needed a ride, they're right there for you.
1: And a video therapist. You'd be there.
2: I'm telling you, Waymo, look into that. Do it.
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13: Flood watch through this evening. Areas of showers this morning and steadier light rainfall continuing to push through. And we'll see more scattered showers and areas of rain push through today, but plenty of dry hours too. Maybe a thunderstorm, 82, and the threat will exist for some localized flooding. Showers and thunderstorms likely early tonight, 65. Tomorrow, a few showers, thunder showers, 85. From the Weather Channel, I'm meteorologist Ray Staging.
1: Q102. You go on a first date and the woman doesn't offer to split the check with you. She doesn't even reach for her wallet. Do you immediately think that's a red flag? Alan needs your advice. He's coming up next.
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0: Northwest Georgia's number one Q102.
1: Alan, what happened when you went on the date? What's the problem?
2: Well, I thought everything was going good. And then we got to the end of the dinner and the check came and she just sat there. I grabbed the bill, but you know, there wasn't even a token. Hey, you know, how do you want to handle this? Nothing. It was just, assumed. And I just want to know if that's a red flag that she's going to be one of those people that just expects me to pay for everything, you know, and this was we did the internet dating, the app dating, and on my profile it says I find independent women very attractive. I want to be equals in every way. And I not even a token. Hey, how do you want to handle this? And I would have obviously paid for it. I just don't know if she's one of these women that just want a free meal out of it, you know, or wants to just, I mean, she picked the restaurant.

0: I think she was, I think, but you can never really tell on the first date.
1: Did she 100%. Text you and thank you for dinner?
0: I did text her and I said that was a lovely time. Thank you. She said thank you for dinner.
2: Okay, but she didn't say hey, like, you know, I'd like to do that again right away or whatever.
0: Right? No, she didn't. No.
2: First date, you said.
1: Yeah, but why first would date. She? Isn't it his position to ask to go on a second date?
2: I mean, that doesn't matter. I mean, if she enjoyed herself, she can indicate that she enjoyed herself more than just saying, hey, I enjoyed myself. I mean, it seems to me your problem is more like you're worried about whether or not this person is cheap or is going to take advantage of you in the future. And I would say date one is probably too early to figure that out, right? Like, I mean, a first date, you know, you're going out, you're getting to know each other. To me, it's just as much of a test on her side. She's probably like, is this dude cheap? He likes independent women. Is that code speak for saying that I'll be paying for everything? I don't know.
1: She didn't even offer. Like, you have to go into your wallet, and you have to pull out the card, and you have to offer. I mean, you know I have a hard stance on this. I think that first dates should always be 50-50.
2: Yeah.
1: You know, you're both invested to see where it's going to go, and I don't think it's fair for the guy to pick up the check. I don't.
2: For me, though, I mean, again, and it's been quite a while, obviously, since I've been on a first date, but I would say that there's no presumption from me that because I picked up the tab that I'm expecting anything. And on a first date, I would always pick up the tab. That's just the way I grew up.
1: Right. But don't you want her to at least offer? And if she doesn't offer and she suggested the restaurant, which was not an Applebee's, it was a restaurant that had a significant investment. To me, it's a red flag. But I might be wrong and people may disagree with me. Do you think it's a red flag if a woman doesn't offer to split the check with you on a first date?
2: 1-800-330-9999. Q102.
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1: 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I see his point. If you go on a first date with somebody that you've never met before, this is your first time seeing them, they suggest the restaurant, and then they don't even take out their wallet or pretend to offer to pay for half nothing, is that a red flag? Is that a red flag for somebody?
2: It's a first date. How can you get so tangled up in something like that on the first date?
1: Alan says, you know, he's a very nice woman. He went out with her. She suggested the restaurant. Never once did she offer to pay. And he just thinks, like, well, is she in it just for free food? What do you think?
2: Because she got one meal.
1: Well,
2: one meal.
1: Well, he's
2: definitely, Alan, you should call the radio station.
1: Well.
2: Definitely.
1: 1-800-330-9999. What do you think? Q102.

0: Q102.
1: You think this is a red flag when you go on a first date? Alan just joined us, and he has a problem. He said this.
2: I thought everything was going good, you know, and then we got to the end of the dinner, the check came, and she just sat there. There wasn't even a token, hey, how do you want to handle this?
1: So what do you think? Is it a red flag if you go on a date with somebody and they don't even offer to split the check with you?
0: To me, it seems so untactful to even be upset about something like this and say it out loud. It's just me.
1: What do you think? 1-800-330-9999. Remember, she suggested the place too. Lonnie.
3: No, not necessarily. I don't think it's a red flag. I just think that, you know, as a woman, you're going to have expectations, and everyone, of course, are going to have different expectations, but I don't feel like it's a red flag at all. I think the man's role is to treat the woman financially if they're supposed to be able to at least treat her to dinner, if nothing else. It's a first date. You only have one time to make a first impression, and if you can't handle dinner, boy, you're not the one in my eyes.
0: I mean, I kind of agree in the fact that, like, you can't handle one dinner on the chin without getting all worked up about it and calling us.
1: She just didn't offer. I'm really torn on this. Chris, what do you think? Red flag if a woman doesn't offer to at least split the check with you on the first date?
4: It's complicated, especially in modern society. I think personally, I mean, maybe I'm, you know, older, I don't know, but I'm 30. I feel like I'm just going to pick up that tab on the first date. If she offers, that's nice. I'll still do it anyway. Maybe on the next date, she can do it if it goes to that second date. And that's what I think for him as well. If it goes to that second date, if it's really that big of a deal for him, maybe bring it up and see if she wants to take care of it for the second date.
0: See, this guy, parks his car kind of in the same garage as me, Anna. We just don't care.
1: Right, but if she didn't offer on the first date, would that even make you flinch?
4: I think it'd be fine. If we continue to go out and she never offers, that might be an issue. And she continues to, you know, want to go to these fancy places. That's probably an issue, but you got to take it further, I think.
1: Okay. Robin, what do you think? Red flag if a woman doesn't at least offer to split on the first date when she chose the restaurant?
5: I don't think it's that big of a deal. I mean, I usually, you know, offer, but do I really mean it? No.
1: Yeah.
0: Well, I like your honesty.
1: Mm. Right, but the offering, you know, is the important part, and she didn't do that.
5: You know, it's nice to at least maybe pretend you're going to, or that you could. I mean, I don't think she's wrong. Some girls do really prefer to just let the other person handle it fully on the first date, and I don't think that's crazy, but if they continue going, you know, crazy fancy places, really expensive, maybe at least pretend you could.
0: Give me the show. Put on the good show.
1: Right, but...
0: Yeah, I agree. You know, let me ask you, though. So, on the first date, like, isn't it a lot of times for the woman just as much of a test? Like, he's paying attention to it, but isn't she... Isn't this something that she had considered? Maybe something she's even discussed with her girlfriends ahead of time. They're watching. They're waiting to find out what that result is.
1: Right.
0: Second date, third date, if it happens every time just like that, then I might be like, okay, wait a minute. Maybe there's a thing here.
1: But there's also protocol for women, and that is taking out your wallet and pretending to pay on the first date if you don't intend to do it.
0: That's some people's rule. I don't think that's every woman's rule. I really don't. Q102.
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11: weather. Flood watch through this evening. Showers, thunderstorms scattered around this afternoon. Again, greatest threat will be locally heavy rainfall. 82, of course, if it rains, it cools off. Showers and thunderstorms are likely early tonight, tapering off after midnight, 65. Now tomorrow, mixed clouds and sunshine, some showers, thunder showers, especially in the afternoon, with a high near 85. From the Weather Channel, I'm Ray Stager.

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10: Blood watch through this evening. Showers, thunderstorms scattered around this afternoon. Again, greatest threat will be locally heavy rainfall. 82, of course, if it rains, it cools off. Showers and thunderstorms are likely early tonight, tapering off after midnight, 65. Now, tomorrow, mixed clouds and sunshine, some showers, thunder showers, especially in the afternoon, with a high near 85. From the Weather Channel, I'm Ray Stajic.

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0: More of your continuous favorites are coming up on Q102. This is Jack's Country, where some names carry a lot of weight. And around here, Kaneka's one of those names. That's right, Jack's is now proudly serving Kaneka sausage dogs for a limited time. Born in the South, raised on hickory smoke, and packed with the kind of flavor folks talk about. Come on in for two Kaneka sausage dogs, fries, and a pie, all for just $7.99. Only at Jack's. We're Jack's, and we're all about the South.
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3: Flood watch through this evening. Showers, thunderstorms scattered around this afternoon. Again, greatest threat will be locally heavy rainfall. 82, of course, if it rains, it cools off. Showers and thunderstorms are likely early tonight, tapering off after midnight, 65. Now tomorrow, mix of clouds and sunshine. Some showers, thunder showers, especially in the afternoon, with a high near 85. From the Weather Channel, I'm Ray Stager.

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5: Flood watch through this evening. Showers, thunderstorms scattered around this afternoon. Again, greatest threat will be locally heavy rainfall. 82, of course, if it rains, it cools off. Showers and thunderstorms are likely early tonight, tapering off after midnight, 65. Now tomorrow, mixed clouds and sunshine, some showers, thunder showers, especially in the afternoon with a high near 85. From the Weather Channel, I'm Ray Stager.

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11: Blood watch through this evening. Showers, thunderstorms scattered around this afternoon. Again, greatest threat will be locally heavy rainfall. 82, of course, if it rains, it cools off. Showers and thunderstorms are likely early tonight, tapering off after midnight, 65. Now tomorrow, mixed clouds and sunshine, some showers, thunder showers, especially in the afternoon with a high near 85. From the Weather Channel, I'm Ray Stager.

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13: From weather.
14: Blood watch through this evening. Showers, thunderstorms scattered around this afternoon. Again, greatest threat will be locally heavy rainfall. 82, of course, if it rains, it cools off. Showers and thunderstorms are likely early tonight, tapering off after midnight, 65. Now tomorrow, mixed clouds and sunshine. Some showers, thunder showers, especially in the afternoon, with a high near 85. From the Weather Channel, I'm Ray Stager.

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11: Flood watch through this evening. Showers, thunderstorms scattered around this afternoon. Again, greatest threat will be locally heavy rainfall. 82, of course, if it rains, it cools off. Showers and thunderstorms are likely early tonight, tapering off after midnight, 65. Now tomorrow, mix of clouds and sunshine, some showers, thunder showers, especially in the afternoon with a high near 85. From the Weather Channel, I'm Ray Stajic.

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9: weather. A flood watch remains active through 11 o'clock tonight as deep moisture continues to keep the atmosphere unstable. Heavy rain and thunderstorms breaking out here through the afternoon. 80 storms continue tonight. Low 66, and this wet pattern will continue to hold on through the rest of the week as we'll keep temperatures in the mid-80s Wednesday, Thursday, and Friday. Richard DeWedding at the Weather Channel. 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
10: I've heard people say that too much of anything is not good for you, baby. 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
5: Flood watch through this evening. Showers, thunderstorms scattered around this afternoon. Again, greatest threat will be locally heavy rainfall. 82, of course, if it rains, it cools off. Showers and thunderstorms are likely early tonight, tapering off after midnight, 65. Now, tomorrow, mixed clouds and sunshine. Some showers, thunder showers, especially in the afternoon, with a high near 85. From the Weather Channel, I'm Ray Stager.

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A flood watch remains active through 11 o'clock tonight as deep moisture continues to keep the atmosphere unstable. Heavy rain and thunderstorms breaking out here through the afternoon. 80 storms continue tonight. Low 66, and this wet pattern will continue to hold on through the rest of the week, as will keep temperatures in the mid-80s Wednesday, Thursday, and Friday. Richard DeWedding at the Weather Channel.

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9: A flood watch remains active through 11 o'clock tonight as deep moisture continues to keep the atmosphere unstable. Heavy rain and thunderstorms breaking out here through the afternoon. 80 storms continue tonight. Low 66, and this wet pattern will continue to hold on through the rest of the week, as will keep temperatures in the mid-80s Wednesday, Thursday, and Friday. Richard DeWedding at the Weather Channel.

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Flood Watch remains active through 11 o'clock tonight as deep moisture continues to keep the atmosphere unstable. Heavy rain and thunderstorms breaking out here through the afternoon. 80 storms continue tonight. Low 66, and this wet pattern will continue to hold on through the rest of the week, as will keep temperatures in the mid-80s Wednesday, Thursday, and Friday. Richard DeWedding at the Weather Channel.

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10: A flood watch remains active through 11 o'clock tonight as deep moisture continues to keep the atmosphere unstable. Heavy rain and thunderstorms breaking out here through the afternoon. 80 storms continue tonight. Low 66, and this wet pattern will continue to hold on through the rest of the week, as will keep temperatures in the mid-80s Wednesday, Thursday, and Friday. Richard Ewetting at the Weather Channel. 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
10: weather. A flood watch remains active through 11 o'clock tonight as deep moisture continues to keep the atmosphere unstable. Heavy rain and thunderstorms breaking out here through the afternoon. 80 storms continue tonight. Low 66, and this wet pattern will continue to hold on through the rest of the week, as will keep temperatures in the mid-80s Wednesday, Thursday, and Friday. Richard DeWedding at the Weather Channel.

0: We're coming back with more of your continuous favorites on Q102. This is Jack's Country, where some names carry a lot of weight. And around here, Koneka's one of those names. That's right, Jack's is now proudly serving Koneka sausage dogs for a limited time. Born in the South, raised on hickory smoke, and packed with the kind of flavor folks talk about. Come on in for two Koneka sausage dogs, fries, and a pie, all for just $7.99. Only at Jack's. We're Jack's, and we're all about the South.
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3: A flood watch remains active through 11 o'clock tonight as deep moisture continues to keep the atmosphere unstable. Heavy rain and thunderstorms breaking out here through the afternoon. 80 storms continue tonight. Low 66, and this wet pattern will continue to hold on through the rest of the week, as will keep temperatures in the mid-80s Wednesday, Thursday, and Friday. Richard DeWedding at the Weather Channel.

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3: A flood watch remains active through 11 o'clock tonight as deep moisture continues to keep the atmosphere unstable. Heavy rain and thunderstorms breaking out here through the afternoon. 80 storms continue tonight. Low 66, and this wet pattern will continue to hold on through the rest of the week, as will keep temperatures in the mid-80s Wednesday, Thursday, and Friday. Richard DeWedding at the Weather Channel.

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10: weather. Our weather to remain rather unsettled here with more showers and storms for us as we remain warm and humid here through the end of the week. Flood watch through 11 o'clock tonight. Scattered showers and storms possible for us here tonight. Any that we do see could produce heavy downpours. Lows tonight, middle to upper 60s. Warm and humid Wednesday, partly sunny. More showers and storms Wednesday, especially for the afternoon and evening. I'm meteorologist Ken Boone at the Weather Channel. Q-1-2.

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9: Flood watch remains in effect through 11 o'clock here tonight. Mostly cloudy, warm and humid here tonight with scattered showers and storms. Any that we do see would have the potential for heavy downpours. Lows tonight in the middle to upper part of the 60s. Warm and humid Wednesday, partly sunny. Chance for more showers and storms, especially through the afternoon and evening. High temperatures in the middle part of the 80s. More showers and storms Thursday, Friday. I'm Ken Boone.

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A flood watch remains active through 11 o'clock tonight as deep moisture continues to keep the atmosphere unstable. Heavy rain and thunderstorms breaking out here through the afternoon. 80 storms continue tonight. Low 66, and this wet pattern will continue to hold on through the rest of the week, as will keep temperatures in the mid-80s Wednesday, Thursday, and Friday. Richard DeWedding at the Weather Channel.

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7: Our weather, Tremaine, rather unsettled here with more showers and storms for us as we remain warm and humid here through the end of the week. Flood watch through 11 o'clock tonight. Scattered showers and storms possible for us here tonight. Any that we do see could produce heavy downpours. Lows tonight, middle to upper 60s. Warm and humid Wednesday, partly sunny. More showers and storms Wednesday, especially for the afternoon and evening. I'm meteorologist Ken Boone at the Weather Channel.

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10: Bud watch remains in effect through 11 o'clock here tonight. Mostly cloudy, warm, and humid here tonight with scattered showers and storms. Any that we do see would have the potential for heavy downpours. Lows tonight in the middle to upper part of the 60s. Warm and humid Wednesday, partly sunny. Chance for more showers and storms, especially through the afternoon and evening. High temperatures in the middle part of the 80s. More showers and storms Thursday, Friday. I'm Ken Boone with the Weather Channel. Q1.

Marlon Brando, Jimmy Dean, on the cover of a magazine. Grace Kelly, Harlow Jean, picture of a beauty queen. Jean Kelly, Fred Astaire, Ginger Rogers, Dan.

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10: Home weather.
11: Our weather to remain rather unsettled here with more showers and storms for us as we remain warm and humid here through the end of the week. Flood watch through 11 o'clock tonight. Scattered showers and storms possible for us here tonight. Any that we do see could produce heavy downpours. Lows tonight, middle to upper 60s. Warm and humid Wednesday, partly sunny. More showers and storms Wednesday, especially for the afternoon and evening. I'm meteorologist Ken Boone at the Weather Channel.
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8: Bud Watch remains in effect through 11 o'clock here tonight. Mostly cloudy, warm, and humid here tonight with scattered showers and storms. Any that we do see would have the potential for heavy downpours. Lows tonight in the middle to upper part of the 60s. Warm and humid Wednesday, partly sunny. Chance for more showers and storms, especially through the afternoon and evening. High temperatures in the middle part of the 80s. More showers and storms Thursday, Friday. I'm Ken Boone with the Weather Channel.

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7: Our weather to remain rather unsettled here with more showers and storms for us as we remain warm and humid here through the end of the week. Flood watch through 11 o'clock tonight. Scattered showers and storms possible for us here tonight. Any that we do see could produce heavy downpours. Lows tonight, middle to upper 60s. Warm and humid Wednesday, partly sunny. More showers and storms Wednesday, especially for the afternoon and evening. I'm meteorologist Ken Boone at the Weather Channel.

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12: Bud Watch remains in effect through 11 o'clock here tonight. Mostly cloudy, warm, and humid here tonight with scattered showers and storms. Any that we do see would have the potential for heavy downpours. Lows tonight in the middle to upper part of the 60s. Warm and humid Wednesday, partly sunny. Chance for more showers and storms, especially through the afternoon and evening. High temperatures in the middle part of the 80s. More showers and storms Thursday, Friday. I'm Ken Boone with the Weather Channel. Q-1-2.

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8: Remaining warm and humid with more showers and storms here as we head through the week. Cloudy skies for us here tonight with scattered showers and storms possible throughout the night. Any that we do see would have the potential for heavy downpours. Lows in the middle to upper 60s. Partly sunny, warm and humid Wednesday with scattered showers and storms possible, especially for the afternoon and evening mid-80s. More showers and storms Thursday, Friday. I'm Ken Boone with the Weather Channel.

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9: Our weather to remain rather unsettled, with warm and humid conditions and rounds of showers and storms here as we head through the end of the week. Cloudy

0: here overnight with scattered showers and storms. Any that we do see would have the potential for heavy downpours, middle to upper 60s. Partly sunny, warm, and humid Wednesday with showers and storms, especially for the afternoon and evening, mid-80s. More showers and storms Thursday, Friday. I'm meteorologist Ken Boone at the Weather Channel. Q102.
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11: Bud Watch remains in effect through 11 o'clock here tonight. Mostly cloudy, warm, and humid here tonight with scattered showers and storms. Any that we do see would have the potential for heavy downpours. Lows tonight in the middle to upper part of the 60s. Warm and humid Wednesday, partly sunny. Chance for more showers and storms, especially through the afternoon and evening. High temperatures in the middle part of the 80s. More showers and storms Thursday, Friday. I'm Ken Boone with the Weather Channel. 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
1: What do you carry in your heart? 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
2: weather. Remaining warm and humid with more showers and storms here as we head through the week. Cloudy skies for us here tonight with scattered showers and storms possible throughout the night. Any that we do see would have the potential for heavy downpours. Lows in the middle to upper 60. It's partly sunny, warm and humid Wednesday with scattered showers and storms possible, especially for the afternoon and evening, mid-80s. More showers and storms Thursday, Friday. I'm Ken Boone with the Weather Channel.

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9: Our weather to remain rather unsettled, with warm and humid conditions and rounds of showers and storms here as we head through the end of the week. Cloudy here overnight with scattered showers and storms. Any that we do see would have the potential for heavy downpours, middle to upper 60s. Partly sunny, warm and humid Wednesday with showers and storms, especially for the afternoon and evening, mid 80s. More showers and storms Thursday, Friday. I'm meteorologist Ken Boone at the Weather Channel.